0: and winning streak stopped in its tracks in their local derby. Halfback Nico Hines says they'll take lessons from the loss, but it won't hurt their belief.
1: A bit of a hiccup, but we're not going to lose that confidence just because of one game. We're going to get back to training tomorrow, work hard and just have a look at what we've done the last 6 to 8 weeks. Then there's no reason why we have to lose that confidence just because of one game.
0: And swimmer Cam McAvoy is reflecting on his achievements at the Commonwealth Games. Now he's back on home soil. McAvoy smashed the previous game's record in winning the 50-metre freestyle in 20.97 seconds. He says he's ticked all his goals following the Tokyo Olympics. Australian Independent Radio News.
2: 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Today's weather report is provided courtesy of 2CHR supporters, Curry Curry Retired Mine Workers Association.
3: And the temperature in, where are we? We're in Cessnock, is 17.5 degrees. It feels like 12.7. The humidity is 54% and the winds are northwesterly, 22 kilometres an hour. The Hunter for Tuesday will be partly cloudy with a slight chance of a shower about the Upper Hunter in the morning and a near zero chance of rain elsewhere. Damaging winds possible about the Upper Hunter during the early morning and winds west to northwesterly, 25 to 40 kilometres an hour, decreasing to 15 to 20 kilometres an hour in the late evening. The chance of rain today is 5% and the fire danger rating is moderate. And welcome back to the second hour of the program. I'm Liz Jenkins. I'm bringing you Community Profile till 12 o'clock today. It's great having your company, and we'll start with a bit of middle of the road with Chirpy Chirpy Cheep Cheep.

And then you heard from Melinda Schneider with The Story of My Life. And before that, we had Middle of the Road with Chirpy Chirpy Cheep Cheep. And we did have another one, didn't we? Well, it was a very good one, no matter which one it was. It's gone off my screen. I apologise for that. The time is 10:19. You're listening to CHR 96.5 on your dial. I'm Liz Jenkins, bringing you Community Profile this morning to 12 o'clock on this Tuesday, the 11th of August, 2026. It's great having your company, and I hope you're managing to stay out of that wind a bit. It was a bit of a shocker yesterday, wasn't it? So we'll get on with some more music, and we're going to start off with Simon Gallagher.

They were the Mavericks with All You Ever Do Is Bring Me Down. And before that, we had Simon Gallagher with My Friend. And up next, we have a song from Wayne, and it's Al Martino, Painted Rose.

She was a wild and lovely rose. Come on. She was a wild and lovely rose. Oh, how I loved her, heaven knows. Oh.

0: That was Al Martino with Painted Tainted Rose. The time is 10:32 on this Tuesday, the 11th of August, 2026. 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I'm Liz Jenkins, taking you through till 12 o'clock today. And it's time to hear from our sponsors.
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0: 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If you ring 4991 1286, 4991 1286 on a Friday, Catherine will give you the lowdown. It's we're all volunteers here, and we have a great time. We're here because we want to be, not because we have to be. So I hope you're enjoying the program. All right, we'll get on with some music.

0: we had a bit of a Michael Jackson medley, and before that we had I Love the Way That You Love Me, and that was that for that bracket. It is 10:48. We're going to be heading for the 11 o'clock news very shortly. We do have time for a couple more songs before the news, but we also have plenty of time for our sponsors.
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3: Sometimes we reminisce about the great country music artists whose voices we have had so much pleasure in listening to over the years. 2CHR has a collection of CDs of those artists who are no longer with us, and these are for sale with the proceeds going to their families. 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
4: It's country all the way. Come along and enjoy an afternoon of fine country music at the Western Workers Club, One Government Road, Western. On August 16, featuring Greg Bain, Brian Stitt and Rick Foray. The doors will open at 12 midday. The concert starts at 1 p.m. and runs through till 4 p.m. A great restaurant and bar facilities are a bonus. Greg, Brian and Rick have all recorded and performed professionally and enjoy putting on a show, including a little bit of humour. Tickets are $10 and can be brought online from the Western Workers Club or at reception on the day. Come along and say g'day. The Western Workers Club is a proud sponsor of 2CHR.
0: Right, it's 10:51. We're going to head to the 11 o'clock news very shortly. We have time for a couple more songs before we hear the news at 11, and I will be back straight after the news to bring you the final hour of the program.

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1: Hello there, I'm Sean Bindley. An independent MP believes the Prime Minister should offer a personal apology to the Japanese Prime Minister over a joke made on a podcast. Correspondence between Japan and the PM's department in July stated no action would be taken over the comments about melons, and then suggested it had been the subject of sensationalised reporting. Monique Ryan says an honest apology is the right thing to do.
2: If I was the PM, I'd pick up the phone to the Japanese Prime Minister and apologise to her on this one.
1: The Reserve Bank Board will announce its next interest rate move today. Most economists believe rates will stay on hold at 4.35%. Westpac is the latest major lender to report a fall in mortgage applications. Opposition leader Angus Taylor says the government's budget measures are sapping confidence.
3: Interest rates are too high for hard-working Australians, and we see people with a mortgage paying over $30,000 more than they were before Labor came to power. Interest rates are too high, and that's because inflation is too high.
1: More than 100 people are dead, and at least 20 buildings have collapsed after a powerful earthquake hit Colombia. A massive response is underway to free those trapped under the rubble after the 7.4 magnitude tremor struck in the country's west. Leaders of El Salvador and Ecuador have pledged rescuers and specialist dogs to aid in the response. International crisis group's Gladys Gonzalez is in Colombia. She told CNN her emergency responders have been quick to act.
4: Authorities have moved very fast to see and evaluate the damages so far. So I think the response has been very quick. They are a very solid institution that are in charge of crisis management and attempting these sort of disasters.
1: Iran's deputy parliament speaker said on Monday that the U.S. has accepted there is no military solution to reopening the Strait of Hormuz as oil prices rose above $84 a barrel. The U.S. president told the website Axios on Sunday that Washington is now only semi-negotiating with Tehran, describing the standoff as a chess game. Nick Harper has more from Washington.
5: He said it's like a chess game. So Donald Trump is now the chief strategist, all of this marking a shift in direction from the United States, away from military action, and more towards the waiting game of putting the economic pressure on Tehran.
1: Delays are expected at Sydney Airport today, with strong winds affecting operations. Travellers are being told to check the status of their flight with their airlines before they head to the airport. Dentists are gathering at Parliament House in Canberra today, calling for a national oral health plan. Data shows one in three adults has untreated tooth decay. 2 million Australians are not getting dental care due to the costs associated. The Dental Association's Dr. Chris Sanzaro says a national plan has been delayed repeatedly.
6: We're calling on MPs from across the country to ensure that their constituents' voices are heard and that the Health Minister prioritises the release of the National Oral Health Plan and improves access to dental care.
1: And car insurance companies are under pressure to explain what's driving sharp increases in premiums. Jack Fenwick explains.
7: A review by the corporate regulator has found prices soared far beyond inflation in 2025. ASIC looked at 8 insurance brands under 5 insurers, which collectively make up nearly 3/4 of the market, finding car insurance premiums increased by 8% in the year to July 2025. Premiums already grew more than 42% between 2019 and 2024.
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1: The Australian cricket team say they're not underestimating Bangladesh ahead of Thursday's first test in Darwin, despite the tourists' disastrous warm-up match. Bangladesh were rolled for just 54 in their second innings, losing to a Cricket Australia 11 by an innings and 38 runs. Opening batter Travis Head, though, says players don't always get up for tour matches.
9: I've played in some pretty poor ones over the years as well, and they're always a challenge because you've got your mind probably elsewhere, in most sense.
1: In AFL, it's back to business for the Crows today after Taylor Walker announced his retirement. The coaching staff now have to decide whether to play him in Friday night's clash in Perth against Fremantle or rest him ahead of the final home and away game of the season against GWS. Dockers coach Justin Longmuir says his side is desperate to bounce back following their narrow loss to Melbourne at the MCG on Saturday. Freo have lost only 3 games this season. And with the Crows looming on Friday night, Longmuir says he's expecting a response.
10: Oh, we need to bounce back. And not necessarily because we lost the game. There's just some areas of the game that we weren't happy with on the weekend.
1: Geelong will submit their response to the AFL's Please Explain for the handling of the concussion waiver scandal this afternoon. The league has sent a final warning memo to all club chief executives in hopes of avoiding more cases. Meanwhile, Geelong assistant coach Nathan Buckley told Fox Footy the player at the centre of the scandal, Jake Colajasny, has had a tough week.
11: We'd been briefing on Friday, and that was everything was still sort of coming to pass at that point, and it's fair to say he was pretty rattled at the time.
1: Australian Independent Radio News.
12: 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Today's weather report is provided courtesy of 2CHR supporters, Curry Curry Retired Mine Workers Association.
13: And the temperature in Cessnock is 18.7. It's gone up a little bit since I arrived. Humidity 48% and the winds are northwesterly, 24 kilometres an hour. For the Hunter today, Tuesday the 11th of August, we have a partly cloudy day, a slight chance of a shower about the Upper Hunter in the morning, near zero chance of rain elsewhere. Winds will be westerly, 25 kilometres an hour to 40 kilometres an hour, and tending westerly, northwesterly, 15 to 20 kilometres in the late afternoon. Chance of rain today is 5%. And we're looking for a top of 21 today. I hope it gets that far. It would be nice, wouldn't it? Yes, your forecast for the rest of the week, it's going to be about 19-20 every day. Not a great deal of rain around. Maybe next Saturday the 15th there'll be a 70% chance, and Sunday the 16th there'll be an 80% chance. So we've got a little bit of rain coming up, which is next week, which is good. The garden needs it. Well, welcome back to the final hour of the program. I'm Liz Jenkins, and I'm taking through to 12 o'clock today with Community Profile. 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The time at the moment is 11:07, and we might get on with some music. Have a bit of Celtic Thunder.

then there was Slim Dusty with Three Rivers Hotel, and Cliff Richard saying It's All in the Game, and Celtic Thunder with A Bird Without Wings and An Irish Lullaby. It is 11:21 here at 2CHR 96.5 on your dial on this Tuesday, the 11th of August 2026. I'm Liz Jenkins, coming to you till 12 o'clock today with your community profile program. Hopefully, I can't see outside, but hopefully the wind has died down before I go out. Oh, I'm not a windy person. Anyway, here's Sandy Scott.

0: That was Ronnie Burns with Smiley, and before that we had Cherry Pink and Apple Blossom. I'm just trying to get the doesn't want to come out for me. And then we had Sandy Scott with Wallpaper Roses. Oh, Cherry Pink and Apple Blossom White. Was Perez Prado and Wallpaper Roses, sung by Sandy Scott. All right, up next I have a request. I had two songs that the listener requested. I can actually, at the moment, I can only find one of them. I'll play that and endeavour to find the second one.
1: This is Dorothea McKellar. 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Strong love of grey blue distance, brown streams and soft dim skies. I know but cannot share it, my love is otherwise.

The tragic ring-bound forests stark white beneath the moon, the sapphire-misted mountains, the hot gold hush of noon, green tangle of the brushes where lithe lianas coil, and orchids deck the treetops and ferns the crimson soil. Core of my heart, my country, her pitiless blue sky, when sick at heart, around us we see the cattle die. But then the grey clouds gather, and we can bless again the drumming of an army, the steady, soaking rain.

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3: It's country all the way. Come along and enjoy an afternoon of fine country music at the Western Workers Club, One Government Road, Western. On August 16, featuring Greg Bain, Brian Stitt and Rick Foray. The doors will open at 12 midday. The concert starts at 1pm and runs through to 4pm. A great restaurant and bar facilities are a bonus. Greg, Brian and Rick have all recorded and performed professionally and enjoy putting on a show, including a little bit of humour. 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
4: 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The time is 11:37. I'm Liz Jenkins, taking you through till 12 o'clock today with Community Profile. And before we heard from our sponsors, we heard Dorothy McKellar with My Country. And I apologise, but I wasn't able to find the first one. I checked out everything, but nowhere to be found. I apologise for that. So let's get on with some music. We'll be heading to the news soon. And after me at 12 o'clock, we'll have Max Cant, and he'll be here till 3 o'clock. And then who else have we got today? Ron Stothard will take you through Drive Time from 3 to 6. And from 6 to 10, Songs from the Golden Era with Matt Watson. And from 10 to 11, we have the Campfire podcast. So plenty coming up for the rest of the day. All right, we'll get on with some more music.

Gonna find her, for my heart is full of woe. We'll do the things together we did so long ago. We'll play the banjo gaily, she'll

And there we had Colleen Hewitt with Dreaming My Dreams with you. And Perry Como, What'll I Do? It is, I know what I'm going to do. I'm going to say goodbye to you all. It's 11:51 and I'm here till 12 o'clock. Max is going to take over after 12 till 3. So you're in jolly good hands there. Great program. And I'm going to be back on Thursday to do it all again. Thursday. Hope so, because I'm coming in on Thursday, whether they like it or not. So you have a great week, well, a few days, and I will see you on Thursday. You take care. Stay out of that wind and try and keep warm and look after yourselves. And I'll catch up with you on Thursday morning. Bye for now.

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1: Hello there, I'm Sean Bindley. UNICEF and other aid agencies are deploying assistance amidst the desperate search for survivors following a 7.4 magnitude earthquake in Colombia. At least 110 people are dead, and a state of emergency has been declared following the large tremor, which was felt across a wide area. UNICEF Australia's Anita Quigley says their staff are safe and ready to assist.
2: We've got a substantial staff that work there. We know that they've all been accounted for and are safe. But UNICEF in Colombia is currently working with authorities to assess the impact and needs for children and families.
1: The Reserve Bank is expected to keep interest rates on hold when the board hands down its decision this afternoon. The official cash rate is likely to stay at 4.35%. Major lenders are reporting fewer people are applying for loans. Nationals leader Matt Canavan, though, claims government policy is damaging confidence.
3: The Australian government should not be adding to uncertainty, especially at a time of such geopolitical instability. And that's exactly what this government has done since its budget in the last sitting period. That is still reverberating through property markets, auction markets, the finance sector.
1: The Victorian Premier has pushed back the start date for work from home from September 1 until July next year. The bill was to be debated later this week, but has now been removed from the parliamentary agenda. The Premier says they'll now continue consultations regarding the proposed laws. The Queensland Attorney General says work is underway to expand breach bail, go to jail laws to include adult offenders. Currently, the legislation only applies to youths. However, there are renewed calls to expand the reforms following a fatal crash in Cairns where the driver was allegedly on bail. Deb Frecklington says she's actively looking at what needs to be done.
4: Looking at the consequences of it, not just for juveniles, but for adults as well. It is important that we do it. We have to get it right.
1: The first flight of the morning has taken off from Perth's emergency aircraft hub after the runway was forced to shut down overnight due to a lightning strike. Most of the cables to the lighting on the Jandakot Airport runway and taxi areas was damaged during yesterday's wild weather. Crews rushed to set up a temporary solution. The Royal Flying Doctor Service says their operations haven't been impacted. Work is still being undertaken to repair the permanent infrastructure before this evening. The latest Australian census is due to be filled out this evening, with fines of more than $300 a day possible if it isn't. The compulsory survey provides the government with a broad data set which informs policy and investment. Curtin University Associate Professor Todd Jones says migration statistics will be particularly interesting.
5: This is the great thing about the census, is that it tells us who's coming into the country, but also tells us where people are moving around within the cities as well. So it's an incredible data set for understanding migration and movement in Australia.
1: And two teenagers have been arrested following a shooting and police chase in Sydney's southwest. Police were called to shots being fired at Eagle Vale, later attempting to stop a suspected stolen vehicle nearby. The chase ended when the car crashed into a tree and three people ran off. Two boys, aged 15 and 17, are now in custody. This is Air National News.
6: Now the latest from Air Sport.
1: To the NRL, where legend Josh Morris has blasted calls for the NRL to introduce a third-place playoff. The idea is designed to provide more content for fans and broadcasters in Grand Final week. Morris not holding back.
7: It's probably one of the silliest ideas I've ever heard. You can't tell me players are going to go out there and give it their all. You cannot tell me after they've been knocked out. If you're not first, you're last.
1: Meanwhile, Morris believes Brian To'o's move to the PNG Chiefs in 2028 is the right decision for both he and the Panthers. The flying winger will leave Penrith, having been a staple of their side during the run of four straight premierships. Morris says it's a sensible business decision from both To'o and the club.
7: I think they're happy for him to go and get the money that he's deserved, and it also frees up cash for them to re-sign some of their premiership players and if they want to hold on to them as well.
1: The AFL has sent a league-wide memo to all club chief executives in the hope of avoiding more instances of Geelong's concussion waiver scandal. The Cats will submit their response to the league's Please Explain today. And Kelly Slater continues to turn back the clock at the Tahiti Surf Pro. He's just knocked out Brazilian heavyweight Gabriel Medina in the second round at Chaupu. And the Australian Professional Leagues has now terminated the licence of failed A-League club Western United after it was put into hibernation last season. Australian Independent Radio News.
8: 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Today's weather report is provided courtesy of 2CHR supporters, Curry Curry Retired Mine Workers Association.
9: And a good afternoon, everybody. Max Cant here for the next 3 hours with some fine music, I hope. Let's have a quick look at the weather. So it's partly cloudy and the winds are westerly, 25 to 40 k's an hour. And they'll tend east to northeasterly, 15 to 20 k's an hour later on this afternoon. The daytime maximum temperature is between 15 and 21. The fire danger. The north coast, the Greater Hunter, and the Greater Sydney regions are all on a moderate rating, and the central ranges are on no rating. So let's have a look at tomorrow. A quick look at tomorrow. Partly cloudy, a medium chance of showers about the Upper Hunter, a slight chance elsewhere. The winds will be northwesterly, 15 to 25 k's an hour, turning westerly, 25 to 35 k's an hour in the late morning, and then decreasing to 15 to 25 k's in the evening. The overnight temperatures tonight between 5 and 9, so still a little bit chilly out there, and the daytime temperatures tomorrow between 14 and 19. Okay, let's get the show on the road. Thank Liz for a fine show this morning. Let's start off with Susie Quo. And can the can.

Yeah, in that little bracket there, we had Susie Q with Can the Can, Brian Snitt with Through the Window of a Train, and Becky Cole and Melinda Schneider there with Ode to Billy Joel. Hey, let's have one from Billy Joel now, Piano Man.

0: Yeah, that was The Seekers with I Am Australian. And before that, we had Billy Joel with Piano Man. You're listening to CCHR 96.5 on the FM side of the dial. And the time is 12:29. And it's now time for some words from our sponsors. Here we go.
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2: 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Greg, Brian and Rick have all recorded and performed professionally and enjoy putting on a show, including a little bit of humour. 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
0: Okay, thanks there to our sponsors. Okay, let's Warren H. Williams with Great Southern Land. And we'll follow that with Alice Benfer, When the Rain Tumbles Down in July.

Yeah, Alice Benfer there with When the Rain Tumbles Down in July. And before that, we had Warren H. Williams with Great Southern Land. And the next one here is for Steve. Steve hang up and requested Under the Milky Way by The Church. So here we go, Steve. Hope you enjoy.

0: Yeah, ABBA there with Super Trooper. The time is 12:48 on Tuesday, the 11th of August, 2026. 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It's time for some words from our sponsors now. And after that, we might have one from the old Dean Martin.
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4: 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Call into our office, 2 to 4 Vincent Street, Cessnock, between 9 a.m. and 4 p.m. on a Friday and purchase some of these great CDs.

Dean Martin there with Everybody Loves Somebody Sometimes. All right, we've got probably time for one more song and then we'll go to the news. So let's hear from Mary Duff. Will You Walk With Me?

0: rid the chair. As for France,
1: oh, they zig the
0: beat. Yes, believe it or not.
1: I do believe, I do indeed.
0: The French ones all prefer what they call lazy.
1: Ah, formidable. Take a plane.
0: Oh,
1: go to

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1: Hello there, this is Michael Lynch. Australia will soon roll out the first vaccines against bird flu, which will be administered to wildlife in captivity. States and territories will begin vaccinations in the coming days and weeks on those species mainly susceptible to the disease. 231 cases of bird flu have been so far detected in Australia, with the majority of cases in South Australia. Environment Minister Murray Watt says the federal government will support states and territories during the vaccine rollout.
2: Where it's possible to vaccinate wild birds, we will do so. But the priority here is to vaccinate birds that are in captivity. And of course, in our zoos and various other institutions, we've been taking steps to ensure that we do have populations of our most vulnerable bird species. And they're going to be the priority when it comes to vaccinations.
1: Scores of people are dead and at least 20 buildings have collapsed after a devastating earthquake hit Colombia. A massive response is underway to try to free those trapped under rubble after the 7.4 magnitude quake struck in the country's west. Leaders of El Salvador and Ecuador have promised to dedicate rescuers and specialist dogs to aid in the response. International Crisis Group's Gladys Gonzalez is in Colombia, and she's told CNN emergency responders have been very fast to act.
3: Authorities have moved very fast to see and evaluate the damages so far. So I think the response has been very quick. They are a very solid institution that are in charge of crisis management and attempting these sort of disasters.
1: Tonight is census night, and like election voting, it's compulsory. Assistant Treasury Minister Andrew Lee says householders completing the nationwide questionnaire provide the government with key information as to how best to allocate future funding.
4: And it's part of giving back to your community, because when you can accurately fill in the census, it ensures that your community gets the resources that it's entitled to.
1: Those who refuse to complete a census form face a fine of $364 a day. Almost all aged care staff say they've seen violence or aggression in their workplace. The Nursing and Midwifery Federation's Aged Care Pulse Check survey polled more than 3,000 frontline workers. Federal Secretary Annie Butler says government responses have not gone far enough.
5: Despite the federal government's very significant investment and increased investment in aged care, there are still considerable problems with staffing, skills mix, increased workplace violence and aggression.
1: Airline passengers are being advised of disruption throughout today because of strong winds affecting Sydney Airport. At least four flights from Melbourne have been cancelled, and as a result, passengers are being urged to check the status of flights with their carrier before heading to the airport. In other news, long-term monitoring of the Great Barrier Reef has found it's bouncing back following a mass bleaching. And Dukes of Hazzard star Ben Jones has died aged 84. In their finance news, the All Ordinaries are up 18 points at 92.50, and one Australian dollar is currently buying 70.6 US cents. This is AIR National News.
6: Now the latest from AIR Sport.
1: Test batsman Jake Weatherall concedes he hasn't done enough to cement his spot at the top of Australia's batting order and says he could be dropped if he doesn't make runs against Bangladesh in Thursday's first test in Darwin. Adelaide coach Matthew Nick says the side is steeling itself for a huge game on Friday night against Fremantle in Perth. The Crows must win to have any chance of making the AFL's top four, and they have to beat the Dockers on their home ground where they've been unbeaten all season. Nick has told Vox Footy that's not an easy assignment.
7: That's our goal. Our goal is Friday night, set ourselves up and at least give ourselves a chance to finish in a position that gives us a crack in September. I know we'll play finals footy. It's an unusual year this year. You probably don't want to finish 7th or 8th. It's one of those positions. But if we do, so be it, right? We'll be ready for that as well.
1: Tickets to the AFL's first wildcard round will start at $35. For the 11th year straight, the league is freezing the cheapest final seats, but it is increasing grand final tickets by up to $21. Three separate football confederations have penned a second letter, taking aim at FIFA boss Gianni Infantino, a move seen by many as a renewed push to force the football chief to step down. Australian Independent Radio News.
8: 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Today's weather report is provided courtesy of 2CHR supporters, Curry Curry Retired Mine Workers Association.
9: Yeah, good afternoon. Max is back. And the second hour of the show. Let's have a look at the weather. Today, partly cloudy. The winds are westerly 25 to 40 k's an hour and tending west to northwesterly 15 to 20 in the late evening. The daytime maximum temperature today between 15 and 21 degrees. The fire danger, north coast, the Greater Hunter and the Greater Sydney regions are all moderate and there's no rating for the central ranges. A quick look at tomorrow. Partly cloudy. Medium chance of showers about the Upper Hunter. A slight chance elsewhere. The winds are northwesterly to 15 to 25 k's an hour, and they'll turn westerly 25 to 30 k's an hour in the late morning, and then decreasing to 15 to 25 k's an hour in the evening. The overnight temperatures tonight are between 5 and 9, and the daytime temperatures are between 14 and 19. So, you know, fairly similar today. All right, let's start the second hour of the show with Willie Nelson. I Gotta Get Drunk.
10: Well,

Yeah, Willie Nelson there with I Gotta Get Drunk. Yeah. And the time is 1:08 p.m. on Tuesday the 11th of August 2026. Up next we might have a double play from UB40, eh? I'm Falling in Love with You and Red Red Wine.

Yeah, double play from UB40 there. Red, red wine and falling in love with you. Wayne just rang up and he wanted to hear Man in Black. So here we go, mate. Johnny Cash, Man in Black.

0: Yeah, Johnny Cash there with Man in Black. That's one you're after, Wayne. Anyway, let's go on. The next song, here it is. Hit number one in the Billboard charts in 1958. And it is...
1: Well, I saw the thing coming out of the sky. It had a one long horn and one big eye.

0: tequila.
1: Yeah, all the way from the 50s. Sheb Woolley there with the Purple People Eater. Up next, let's have a Slim Dusty with Clancy of the Overflow. And then we'll follow that up with Red Gum, I Was Only 19.

Mum and Dad and Denny saw the passing out parade at Puckapunyal. With a long march from cadets, the 6th Battalion was the next to tour, and it was me who drew the card. We did Canungra and Shoalwater before we left.

Frankie, drinking tinnies in the Grand Hotel on a 36-hour wreck leaving Bungtown. And I can still hear Frankie lying screaming in the jungle till the morphine came and killed the bloody row.

Yeah, Red Gum there with I Was Only 19. And before that, we had Slim Dusty with Clancy of the Everflow. We might have one from Becky Cole and Melinda Schneider now, Jolene. And we'll follow that up with some words from our sponsors, and I'll see you after them.

0: Are you a member of 2CHR? 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
7: 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Up next, it is, let's have a look at the time. 1:33 on Tuesday the 11th. 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Hunter Central Radio. Let's have another one from Mary Schneider with I Love to Yodel. And we'll follow that up with, another ABBA, eh? Take a Chance on Me.

Yeah, ABBA there with Take a Chance on Me. Before that, we had Mary Snyder with I Love to Yodel. Up next, Rupert Holmes with Escape. And we might play another Slim Dusty, Casey Chambers, Matilda No More.

0: And Casey Chambers there with Matilda No More. Before that, we had Rupert Holmes with Escape, the Pina Colada song. You're listening to 96.5 on the FM dial, 2CHR, and the current time is 1:47. We'll have one, let's have one from Conway Twitty. Hello, darling. And that'll bring us right up to some words from our sponsors, and I'll see you on the other side of them.
1: Hello, darling. Nice to see you.

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3: Yeah, that's just a couple of our sponsors there. Up next, we've got, let's have another Slim Dusty with Something in the Pilligar.
4: This story was told to me by a mate, and he was still shaken after 20 years. Well, that's what he told me anyway.

Yeah, Slim Dusty there with something in the Pilliger. We might be able to squeeze one more in before the news, so here we go. Reg Lindsay, July, You're a Woman.

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1: Hello there, this is Michael Lynch. Well, we should know by mid-afternoon whether the Reserve Bank has decided, as widely expected, to keep interest rates on hold at 4.35%. But a leading economist is warning that the official cash rate needs to be higher, as Sarah Patterson reports.
2: Should the RBA leave the cash rate on hold today, households the nation over who've been hit with three rate hikes already this year will breathe a sigh of relief. But according to EQ Economics Managing Director Warren Hogan, it needs to go up. Otherwise, Australia risks an economic crisis. Hogan believes the RBA has been too kind, telling Newswire the Reserve Bank's so-called economic experiment of keeping interest rates lower than the rest of the developed world has failed to tame inflation. Sarah Patterson, Air News.
1: Car insurance companies are under pressure to explain what is driving a sharp increase in premiums. Jack Fenwick explains.
3: A review by the corporate regulator has found prices soared far beyond inflation in 2025. ASIC looked at eight insurance brands under five insurers, which collectively make up nearly three quarters of the market, finding car insurance premiums increased by 8% in the year to July 2025. Premiums already grew more than 42% between 2019 and 2024. The Insurance Council of Australia says it's exploring options to explain premiums more clearly to consumers.
1: New South Wales Ambulance says the types of defibrillators used in its fleet are safe, despite the medical regulator suspending sales of the devices. Sean Bindley has more on that.
4: The Paramedics Union says some of its members have reported issues with the devices. But Ambulance Executive Director Alan Morrison says they closely monitor the technology being used to help save lives in New South Wales.
5: We did go through and all our devices have been reviewed and have been looked at where any fault has existed or been identified. Those have been remediated. The machines we have are not subject to the issues that the TGA is undertaking the suspension of sales on.
1: Dozens of dentists are gathering at Parliament House in Canberra today to call for the release of a national oral health plan. Data shows one in three adults has untreated tooth decay, with 2 million Australians not seeking dental care because of cost. The Dental Association's Dr. Chris Sanzaro says a national plan has been repeatedly delayed.
6: We're calling on MPs from across the country to ensure that their constituents' voices are heard and that the Health Minister prioritises the release of the National Oral Health Plan and improves access to dental care.
1: An independent MP believes the Prime Minister should offer a personal apology to the Japanese Prime Minister over what she says was a grubby joke made on a podcast. Correspondence between Japan and the Prime Minister's department in July stated that no action would be taken over comments about melons and suggested it had been the subject of sensationalised reporting. But Monique Ryan has told Today to offer an honest apology is the right thing to do.
7: If I was the PM, I'd pick up the phone to the Japanese Prime Minister and apologise to her on this one.
1: This is Air National News.
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1: Broncos dark Tony Staggs has entered an early guilty plea for a careless high tackle during his side's loss to the Dolphins last weekend. Pat Carrigan, meanwhile, has been found guilty by the NRL judiciary for his high tackle charge. Meantime, Bulldogs players are backing Jethro Rinakama to bounce back from a disappointing game against the Roosters. The young winger came up with four handling errors as the Dogs were overrun in the second half. Teammate Kurt Mann says Rinakama has his full confidence.
9: You are required to make runs all the time when you go out there, and I've got a good opportunity to play two games, hopefully, and make runs, get four innings to do that. So if I don't do that, then yeah, I'll put fate in someone else's hands. So yeah, I haven't done enough.
1: West Coast's Brandon Stasovic says the players are regretting a brief lapse that saw Sunday's AFL game against Collingwood slip away from them. He's told Sports Today that after half-time, they really let themselves down.
10: It was probably a 15-20 minute patch in that third quarter where they got ahead of us and able to kick what would have been the margin, three or four goals, and just probably didn't defend well enough for the whole game.
1: A new triathlon hub is to be launched on the Gold Coast to serve as a training base for Olympic and Paralympic Games. The high-performance hub will be situated at the Miami Aquatic Centre and is being seen as representing a very important step forward for the sport. Australian Independent Radio News.
11: 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Today's weather report is provided courtesy of 2CHR supporters, Curry Curry Retired Mine Workers Association.
12: Yeah, Max here, the final hour of the show. How time flies when you're having a little bit of fun. Okay, let's have a look at the weather. Partly cloudy. Winds westerly, 25 to 40 k's an hour, tending west to northwesterly, 15 to 20 k's an hour in the late evening. The daytime maximum temperature is between 15 and 21 today. I think you'll find it's probably hovering around the middle of that range. The fire danger, north coast, the Greater Hunter, Greater Sydney region, all moderate, and the Central Ranges has no rating at all. Okay, quick look at tomorrow. Partly cloudy, medium chance of showers about the Upper Hunter, a slight chance elsewhere. The winds will be northwesterly 15 to 25 k's an hour, and they'll turn westerly 25 to 35 k's an hour in the late morning, and then they'll decrease to 15 to 25 k's in the evening. The overnight temperature tonight between 5 and 9 degrees, and the daytime temperatures tomorrow 14 to 19. Thursday, let's have a quick look at Thursday now. Mostly sunny, winds west to northwesterly 15 to 20 k's an hour, becoming light during the day. The overnight temperatures falling between 4 and 8 degrees, and the temperatures reaching between 15 and 19. Okay, to kick off the last hour of the show, let's have a Becky Cole. Can I trade him in?

And that was Smokey with O'Carroll. And before that, we had Becky Cole, Can I Trade Him In? Up next, let's have Don McLean, American Pie. Along

0: Hey, that was Don McLean there with American Pie. Let's have Johnny Cash. Will the Circle Be Unbroken? And we'll follow that up with a ZZ Top. So here we go.
1: What we'd like to do is a Carter Family song that a lot of people sings, and maybe you know it. And if you do, we'd love to have you join us in this one tonight. So I'll ask Cindy and Carlene if they'll help me sing this, and we'll all try to do Will the Circle Be Unbroken. Sing it with us.
2: Will the

0: Yeah, ZZ Top there with Vega Las Vegas. Some words from our sponsors next, and I'll see you on the other side of them.
1: Our children and grandchildren,
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1: are leaving school between 2:30 and 4 p.m. Please slow down going past schools during these times.
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0: Yeah, thanks to our sponsors there. You're listening to 2CHR 96.5 on the FM side of the dial. And the time is currently 2:32 on Tuesday, the 11th of August, 2026. Joy wanted to hear Alan Jackson, The Older I Get. So here we are, Joy. Here it is. Hope you enjoy it.

There we go, Joy. Hope you enjoyed that, love. And now, what's up next? Adam Harvey and Troy Cassidaly with Good Hearted Woman. And we'll follow that with another Troy Cassidaly, this time with Paul Kelly, Wish I Was a Train.

0: Yeah, John Williamson and Warren H. Williams, they're raining on the rock. Before that, we had Peter Allen, Still Call Australia Home. And that's almost the end of my program for today. I've got some Ron, the music man, Stothard's in next. And he's normally got some great music for your drive on your drive time home. And let's have some word from our sponsors, and then we'll have... as I finish my show off, we'll probably have Unchained Melody from the Righteous Brothers. And I'll see you all next week, Tuesday, 12 to 3, same time, same channel. Hello, Ron.
1: Hello.
0: Ron, the music man's just turned up, so I'm right to go home in a minute. All right, we'll catch us all later. Take care of yourselves.
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1: Good afternoon, this is Michael Lynch. No word yet on the RBA decision on interest rates, although the official cash rate is expected to stay at 4.35%, despite the belief by some economists that an increase is needed. Finance Minister Katie Gallagher says making the right decision is a tough call for the central bank.
2: We have seen some really welcome progress in inflation in the economy, but we are, of course, affected by all of those global developments, including the war in the Middle East.
1: The death toll from a powerful earthquake in Colombia is expected to rise as crews desperately search for survivors. Scores of people have already been confirmed dead, with hundreds of buildings damaged and many people trapped under debris. Australians are being urged to fill out the census tonight to help government allocate future funding. The Bureau of Statistics will follow up those who don't complete the survey by next week, while people who outright refuse to participate will be fined. Emily Walter from the Bureau of Stats says there's no other data resource like the census, which is taken every 5 years.
3: So what we aim for is that people are willing and they're very well supported to complete the census, and generally we find that lots of people do absolutely voluntarily because they understand why it's important.
1: Australia will soon have a vaccine against bird flu, which will be administered to wildlife in captivity. States and territories will begin rolling out vaccinations in the coming days and weeks on species thought to be mainly susceptible to the disease. 231 cases of bird flu have so far been detected in several states, the majority in South Australia. Environment Minister Murray Watt says Canberra will get right behind the vaccine rollout.
4: Where it's possible to vaccinate wild birds, we will do so. But the priority here is to vaccinate birds that are in captivity. And of course, in our zoos and various other institutions, we've been taking steps to ensure that we do have populations of our most vulnerable bird species. And they're going to be the priority when it comes to vaccinations.
1: The federal opposition claims it'll ensure the Albanese government does the right thing on gambling reform. Labor is expected to reach a deal with the coalition on its laws to limit wagering advertising. The agreement is tipped to include restrictions on betting inducements, along with stricter controls during children's television hours. Liberal MP Ben Small says the party's aim is to reflect community expectations.
5: Clear message that the Australian people sent us through that Senate inquiry, that things like gambling inducements needed to be dealt with. Footy time should be family time, and allowing 3 gambling ads per hour during children's programming was a perverse outcome.
1: Public sector union boss Melissa Donnelly will be the new National Secretary of the Australian Council of Trade Unions. Former ACTU Secretary Sally McManus and President Michelle O'Neill announced their resignations in July. Ms. Donnelly says the cost of living and the AI boom will be priorities when she takes up her appointment at the end of August. In other news, a survey has found that the majority of Australians would like to have greater control over what they see on social media. The financial regulator has accused some car insurance companies of failing to explain why premiums have increased. And research shows coral cover on the Great Barrier Reef is at near record levels. This is AIR National News.
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1: Footy fans may have to fork out more to go to this year's AFL Grand Final, as Sarah Patterson reports.
7: For the 11th consecutive year, the league is freezing the price of the cheapest final seats. Tickets to the first wild card round at the end of this month will start at $35. However, AFL Grand Final ticket costs are set to go up for the second straight year, increasing $7 from $172 for the best value and from $515 to $536 for the best reserved seats, a price hike of $21. Sarah Patterson, S Sport.
1: Broncos lock Patrick Carrigan and Cowboys forward Reuben Cotter will both face the NRL judiciary tonight in the hope of not copping fines. Well, as Australia embarks on up to 21 tests in 12 months starting Thursday against Bangladesh, Australian opener Jake Weatherald is hungry for runs. The two-test series, part of the World Test Championship. Weatherald admits he'll need runs to lock in his spot for the tour of South Africa.
8: You are required to make runs all the time when you go out there, and I've got a good opportunity to play 2 games, hopefully, and make runs, get 4 innings to do that. So if I don't do that, then yeah, I'll put fate in someone else's hands. So yeah, I haven't done enough.
1: Jake Weatherald on Australian Independent Radio News.
9: 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Today's weather report is provided courtesy of 2CHR supporters, Curry Curry Retired Mine Workers Association.
10: Yes, okay. Today's weather report coming up today, the 11th of August. Bureau says it's going to be partly cloudy. This is today, by the way. Slight chance of a shower about the Upper Hutter in the morning. Near zero chance of rain elsewhere. Winds westerly 25 to 40 k's an hour, tending west to northwesterly 15 to 20 k's an hour in the late evening. Daytime maximum temperatures between 15 and 21. And we have the fire danger attached here, and both areas I'm concerned about are both moderate. The North Coast is moderate and the Greater Hunter is moderate. So all I can say, people, again, just be careful. I know you will. Okay, let's go to tomorrow's weather and see what the Bureau says. It's going to be partly cloudy. Medium chance of showers about the Upper Hunter. Slight chance elsewhere. Winds northwesterly 15 to 25 k's an hour, turning westerly 25 to 35 k's an hour in the late morning, then decreasing to 15 to 25 k's an hour in the evening. And overnight temperatures falling to between 5 and 9, with daytime temperatures reaching between 14 and 19. Okay, I've got Thursday here, so let's have a look. It's going to be mostly sunny. Winds west to northwesterly, 15 to 20 k's an hour, becoming light during the day. And overnight temperatures falling to between 4 and 8, with daytime temperatures reaching between 15 and 19. Okay, I have Friday, so let's have a look here. It's going to be mostly sunny again. The chance of morning fog about the Upper Hunter. Slight chance of a shower along the coastal fringe, most likely in the evening. There is zero chance of rain elsewhere. Areas of morning frost, light winds. Overnight temperatures falling to between 1 and 5, with daytime temperatures reaching between 16 and 20. Okay, so that's the Bureau's report for 3 p.m. I do have a weather map here, so let's have a look and see what it's telling us. Absolutely nothing. There's not a spot on the New South Wales map. Slight pinpricks of white cloud just south of Newcastle, but there's nothing. It's not big at all, so there's nothing to report to you people. But if there's a change, I'll certainly let you know. Okay, so let's go and play some music now. And here's Gary Allen and Right Where I Need to Be.

0: I'm a celebrant. I help people create personalised ceremonies, weddings, vow renewals, funerals and more. My name is Linda Nairn. Previously, I told you that I have juggling skills and that I promise not to juggle unless requested. One couple has asked me to juggle right after I introduced them as husband and wife. For ceremonies, with or without juggling, call me 0425 279 939.
1: Sponsor. Dying to Know Day, an annual campaign that empowers all Australians to be strong self-advocates for their own personal planning when it comes to their future. This is a free event for the community. Everybody is welcome.
2: 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That's 4991 5556. 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
3: Our children and grandchildren are leaving school between 2:30 and 4 p.m. Please slow down going past schools during these times.

0: I have a motor mower, an abortion of a thing, and my hate for it increases with the coming of each spring. When first I bought my mower, the written guarantee said that it would start first time with just one pull from me. I fill it up with petrol, make sure I've turned the switch, move the throttle, check the choke, and try to start the bitch. I pull it once, I pull it twice, I pull my sacred guts out. Surprise, surprise, it gives a cough, a wheeze, and then it cuts out. And if by some strange accident this mower starts to run, I race to cut the lawn and then the catcher comes undone. I put the catcher on again, the motor stops. Guess what? No way is there to start this bloody mower when it's hot. You wonder that I don't complain. What would be the use? They'd send an expert to my house. He'd pick me for a goose. He'd give one pull and start it. I'd lose again, you see, in that never-ending battle between machines and me. The bloke who sold it to me, he says the mower's okay. Yeah, I bought my chainsaw off him too and lived to rue the day. He says that I'm the problem, that motors hate me. Then he's got the height to tell me I should shop at Mitre 10. My wife can start it, kids can too, the woman down the street. Everyone can start it, but that bugger's got me beat. I'm sure it sees me coming and decides to have some fun. And though I pull and pull and pull, I can't get it to run. My family quite enjoys the show. I know the neighbours do. They like to see my face turn red and watch the air turn blue. I can't reveal the brand name of this cursed pain inflictor, but here's a clue. You'll never guess. It rhymes with boa constrictor.
1: Yeah, Jimmy Haynes there, and the little ditty, my mower. I've got a few more of those. I might play them through the day. You're with 2CHR FM 96.5 on your radio dial, and the time is 3:39 PM. And you're with Ron, the music man, Stothard. And I'm taking you through till 6 PM with Drive Time Music. And I never got to thank Max Cant for his program earlier. Great show, Max, and thanks, mate. And I do go with the weather when it comes up, so I'm going to play a song now from the band is called 10,000 Maniacs, and the song is called Jezebel.

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1: Good afternoon. This is Michael Lynch. Australians struggling to meet monthly mortgage repayments will be able to sleep a little easier tonight. In a unanimous decision, the Board of the Reserve Bank of Australia has decided not to increase the official cash rate beyond its present 4.35%. It's the second consecutive time the RBA has made this decision. The corporate watchdog has found that motorists are paying more for car insurance, but providers are not saying why they've upped the premiums. An ASIC report shows motor vehicle insurance premiums rose 8% in the past financial year, and around 70% of companies had poor disclosure practices. Commissioner Alan Kirtland says the premium increases in recent years have been significantly higher than the increases in inflation.
2: That's why it's even more important for insurers to explain what the reasons behind those increases are. And when insurers do that properly, it will prompt some people to push back or to shop around. And we know that when people take those actions, they often end up spending less.
1: Victorian Premier Ben Carroll says he's very close to finalising the terms of reference for a royal commission into the state's construction sector. Carroll called a royal commission last month on the back of his predecessor Jacinda Allen's refusal to do so. The Premier says it's very important that the terms of reference are right.
3: A serious body of work that will go to top-tier contractors, relevant trade unions, small enterprises, enterprise corruption. Not what the opposition leader's done, essentially submitted it as a Year 10 legal studies case.
1: Tonight is census night, and like election voting, it's compulsory. Assistant Treasury Minister Andrew Lee says by completing the nationwide questionnaire, householders are providing the government with key information as to how best to allocate future funding.
4: And it's part of giving back to your community, because when you can accurately fill in the census, it ensures that your community gets the resources that it's entitled to.
1: A Sydney council is moving to make it mandatory for English to be at least one of the languages on any business signs. Strathfield councillors in favour of the plan suggest it would help boost unity, while critics say it's unnecessary and an overreach. Federal Coalition Senator Michaela Cash has told Today that small businesses don't need more regulatory burdens.
5: We're pretty clear in terms of it's our national language, and yes, people who come here should learn it. But I'll be honest with you, small businesses, they don't need another layer of council regulation. They're doing it hard enough under Anthony Albanese as it is.
1: Climate change is still a significant threat to the Great Barrier Reef, despite a bounce back from a mass bleaching event. A new report by the Australian Institute of Marine Science has found that coral covering all three regions of the reef has increased slightly or remained at similar levels to last year's results. But program lead Dr. Mike Emsley says heat stress still plays a crucial role in the reef's health.
6: And that's really reducing the amount of time that allows corals to recover. But, you know, as I said, this year the monsoon came along, cooled the waters down, and has really allowed corals to begin that recovery process.
1: This is AIR National News.
7: Now the latest from AIR Sport.
1: Firstly, to the NRL and the belief that the flaws of the six-man bench will hurt the South Sydney Rabbitohs following the hamstring injury suffered by Ashton Ward. Jaden Sullivan is expected to replace Ward at halfback in the game against the Bulldogs on Friday night. He's averaging just 18 minutes off the bench this season, having not been used six times. Prop junior Totola says they're confident Sullivan will handle the demands of playing 80 minutes.
8: I know he hasn't played too much footy coming with the six-man bench and stuff, but yeah, I know he knows what to do, and he's got a job to do, so I know he'll do it well.
1: West Coast Brendan Stojcevic says the players are regretting a brief lapse that saw Sunday's AFL game against Collingwood slip away from them. He's told Sports Today things went pear-shaped after half time.
9: It was probably a 15-20 minute patch in that third quarter where they got ahead of us and able to kick what would have been the margin, three or four goals, and just probably didn't defend well enough for the whole game.
1: In the round ball game, Matilda's midfielder Tamika Yallop has signed for the Wellington Phoenix ahead of the coming A-League women's season. In water sport, Jack Robinson has won an all-Aussie battle with Callum Robson at the Tahiti Surf Pro to set up a third-round meeting with wildcard Kelly Slater. Ethan Ewing and George Peter have also advanced to the last 16. Australian Independent Radio News.
10: 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Today's weather report is provided courtesy of 2CHR supporters, Curry Curry Retired Mine Workers Association.
11: Yes, hello people, Ron the Music Man here with you. And I've got weather for you, so let's have a look at it, see what the Bureau says. For today, the 11th of August, Census Day, by the way, it's going to be partly cloudy. Slight chance of a shower about the Upper Hunter in the morning. Near zero chance of rain elsewhere. Winds westerly, 25 to 40 k's an hour, tending west to northwesterly, 15 to 20 k's an hour in the late evening. Daytime maximum temperatures between 15 and 21. And the fire danger, we still have that here for the north coast, the moderate and the Greater Hunter, which is moderate as well. There are other places in the Sydney area that are moderate, but I'm more interested in these two places here, the Greater Hunter and the north coast. So all I'm asking people, take care. I know you will. You've been here before, so just take care. Thank you. Tomorrow's weather is going to be partly cloudy. A medium chance of showers about the Upper Hunter. Slight chance elsewhere. Winds northwesterly, 15 to 25 k's an hour. Turning westerly, 25 to 35 k's an hour in the late morning. Then decreasing to 15 to 25 k's an hour in the evening. Overnight temperatures falling to between 5 and 9, with daytime temperatures reaching between 14 and 19. Pardon me. Okay, I've got Thursday and Friday, so let's have a look at Thursday. Mostly sunny. Winds west to northwesterly, 15 to 20 k's an hour, becoming light during the day. Overnight temperatures falling to between 4 and 8, with daytime temperatures reaching between 15 and 19. Okay, Friday. Mostly sunny. The chance of morning fog about the Upper Hunter. Slight chance of a shower along the coastal fringe, most likely in the evening. A near zero chance of rain elsewhere. Areas of morning frost. Light winds. Overnight temperatures falling to between 1 and 5. With daytime temperatures reaching between 16 and 20. And that's what I have from the Bureau at 4 p.m. I've got the weather map here, so let's have a look and see what it's telling us. And once again, there's nothing on the weather map at all. Nothing on the New South Wales map that I can report to you. Okay, if things change, I'll certainly let you know. Okay, let's go back to music.
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Let's talk about the icons that are worshipped by us Aussies. Akubra hats, the Opera House, meat pies, Speedo Cossies. Some would say our icon is that famous waltzing song. I reckon that it's something else. I reckon it's the thong. I've thought a thousand thoughts of thongs, and I think the thong is more an Aussie icon than that swagman's billabong. Just as real men don't eat quiche, the dinkum Aussie male will wear his dinkum Aussie thong come rain or sleet or hail. You can keep your Nikes and Reeboks. It's the thong that should be put with Aussie pride and dignity on every Aussie foot. I'm going into business. Like Alan Bond, I can't go wrong, and I'll market it throughout the world as Blues Designer Thong. A thong for each occasion. It's just sound common sense to make a tough, all-purpose thong to wear to all events. Simple, sturdy, comfortable, my Blues Designer Thong will let the foot breathe evenly and dissipate the pong. A thong for killing blowflies on the barbecue or stove. A thong for crushing garlic. You just belt it on the clove and wipe that garlic-laden thong on chicken, beef or pork and inhale a pure aroma of that garlic when you walk. A thong for early evening to wear with hipster tights. I can see the jingle in my mind as though it were in lights. Just a thong at twilight when the tights are low, with a string of diamantes twined artistic round each toe. A thong to wear to worship, I'd call it even thong. The strap so very holy and the soul so very strong. A thong to wear to football, to cricket, to the shops, to shearing sheds, to factories, and a steel cap thong for cops. I'd move away from footwear, create a new design for a chocolate-coated thong to give my Valentine, and way into the future when the years have moved along, she can show it to her grandkids as love's old sweet thong. And when we go republic and we're looking for a song to celebrate the icon, let's hear it for the thong. Forget Waltzing Matilda and Advance Australia Fair. A brand new national anthem will be wafting through the air.

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That was Rupert Holmes there, and Escape, the Peter Collada song. Got that right. Okay, you're with 2CHR FM, 96.5 on your radio dial. Time is 4:34 p.m. And you're listening to Ron the Music Man Stothard. Playing drive time music through till 6 p.m. So keep listening, people. I hope you're enjoying my program. I'm going to play some songs for Joanne now. And to start with, Whitney Houston. And I Will Always Love You.

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1: Yeah, but listen here, mate, if you've been to...
0: A bit of Maury, Tari, Drillaby, Bamboo, Toowoomba, Gunnada, Carringba, Willamaloo, Dalveen, Tambourine, Ningadeen, Jindabyne, Lithgow, Casino, Brigalow, Narromine, Megalong, Wyong, Tuggerong, Wangarilla, Morello, Okothella, Brindabella. I'm the fella who's been everywhere, man. I've been everywhere, man. Across the deserts, bare man. I've breathed the mountain air, man. Of travel, I've had my share, man. I've been everywhere.
1: Yeah, I know that, but if you've been...

0: What's the matter? I've been everywhere, man. Across the desert's bare, man. I've breathed the mountain air, man. I've traveled, I've had my share, man. I've been everywhere.
1: Yeah, look, that's fine, but how about...
0: Big Wade, Long Dan, Long Wooden, Bong, Ballarat, Canberra, Mulpera, Yundam, Skunk, Flat, Quonkai, River, Murray, Kari, Kari, Gura, Ween, Terrigal, Stock, Mobile, Collaroy, Narrabeen, Bendigo, Darago, Bangalore, Windapuri, Kirribilli, Yerrin, Pilly, Wallan, Julie. Don't be silly, I've been everywhere.

0: Okay, mate, you've been every place except one, and you don't need my help to get there.
1: Yeah, lucky star there, and I've been everywhere. Great song from a long time ago. I'm going to play some songs from Maryland. These will really run up to the news, Maryland, so we might have to go after the news for some. Anyway, the first one I'm going to play for you is the Righteous Brothers and Unchained Melody. Now, don't you do yourself an injury by dancing to this, will you? Okay.

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1: I'm Mark Dransfield. Mortgage holders have been given a reprieve, with the Reserve Bank keeping interest rates on hold for the second month in a row. More from Federal Politics Editor Michael Packey.
2: The RBA Board has held its latest two-day meeting, keeping the official cash rate steady at 4.35%. The decision was unanimous among all nine board members and expected by analysts after interest rates rose three times so far this year. Inflation is moderating, but the Reserve Bank is concerned it's still sitting outside its target band. The RBA board has also had to weigh inflation against the backdrop of a slowing economy, which has led to a drop in house prices. The four major banks have pushed out any hope of a rate cut until at least the middle of next year. Michael Packey reporting.
1: The federal government is ramping up efforts to tackle the H5 bird flu, introducing a vaccine for native wildlife. States and territories will begin rolling out the vaccinations in coming weeks. Federal authorities have also revealed they'll adjust their reporting of the disease, focusing on spread and species rather than the number of individual cases. Agriculture Minister Julie Collins says the situation will continue to escalate.
3: Australians should expect to see more spread and larger numbers, particularly of dead birds and mass mortalities around the country from the H5 bird flu. We have been very clear that this will continue to spread across the country.
1: A new survey has found coral cover on the Great Barrier Reef is at near record levels. Chelsea Bowden reports.
4: The Australian Institute of Marine Science's annual survey has found coral cover along all three regions of the reef increased slightly or remained at similar levels from last year. Only 16% of the reef surveyed showed a decline in coral cover. The Institute says while the reef experienced a summer of above average sea temperatures, late summer monsoon activity likely limited the extent of bleaching last summer. But it warns while the reef is showing resilience, its capacity to recover is limited.
1: Australia and Vietnam have agreed to boost cooperation across defence, energy and the digital economy. The Prime Minister's held high-level talks with his Vietnamese counterpart in Canberra. The leaders also agreed to open Vietnamese markets to kangaroo meat and establish new flight routes into Western Sydney. Anthony Albanese says Vietnam is a key regional partner.
5: At a time when the world is becoming more uncertain, resilient supply chains matter more than ever. Whether it's food, energy or critical goods, both our countries have an interest in keeping trade open and reliable.
1: Overseas now, and a state of emergency has been declared in Colombia after a magnitude 7.4 earthquake devastated parts of the country. Over 100 people are dead, with the death toll expected to rise, and many people are trapped under rubble. UNICEF Australia's Anita Quigley says they have resources in the area ready to go.
6: UNICEF has a major supply hub in nearby Panama, where we can quickly call on supplies if needed, like we did only 6 weeks ago with the earthquake in Venezuela. So UNICEF stands ready to provide further support if requested by the Colombian government.
1: This is AIR National News.
7: Now the latest from AIR Sport.
1: Melbourne's coach has called for urgent changes to how the VFL is structured as Jack Viney prepares to make his return to football. The Demons vice-captain will play in Casey's last game of the season this weekend as he returns from an Achilles and back injury. But if he needs more time at state league level after that to return, it'll have to be through scratch matches with other clubs. Stephen King says the current structure of the VFL is not adequate for professional athletes.
8: For every week they have off, that's a missed opportunity where they get to develop and grow and learn and become AFL players. So yeah, it's something I feel like the AFL certainly needs to look at, aligning the seasons, even breaks within that. Sometimes we might have a Friday night game and the VFL play on a Sunday, so sometimes you've got to manage and take players out because it's a 5-day break.
1: Turning to NRL, and Peter Villandis is not ruling out getting a third place playoff up and running this season, despite widespread backlash to the idea. The acting NRL chief executive says players would be given financial incentives to play in the fixtures in the lead up to the grand final. And in cricket, Australia say they're not underestimating Bangladesh ahead of Thursday's first test in Darwin, despite the tourists' disastrous warm-up match. Bangladesh was rolled for just 54 in its second innings, losing to a Cricket Australia 11 by an innings and 38 runs. Australian Independent Radio News.
9: 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Today's weather report is provided courtesy of 2CHR supporters, Curry Curry Retired Mine Workers Association.
10: Yes, hello people. Rod the Music Man here with you again for the weather at 5 o'clock. So let's have a look and see what we have here. Today, the 11th of August. And this is today, by the way. Mostly clear. Winds west to northwesterly, 25 to 35 k's an hour. Pardon me. Decreasing to 15 to 20 k's an hour in the late evening. And tomorrow, partly cloudy, medium chance of showers, most likely in the morning and afternoon. Winds northwesterly, 15 to 25 k's an hour. Turning westerly, 25 to 35 k's an hour in the late morning. Then tending west to northwesterly, 15 to 20 k's an hour in the late evening. And overnight temperatures falling to between 6 and 9, with daytime temperatures reaching between 14 and 20. We have the fire danger here, and we've still got this moderate rating for the Greater Hunter and the North Coast. So all I can say again, people, just be careful until this moves off. Okay. Pardon me. Thursday, let's have a look and see. It's mostly sunny. Winds westerly, 15 to 20 k's an hour, becoming light in the morning. And overnight temperatures falling to between 4 and 8, with daytime temperatures reaching between 15 and 19. Okay, we'll have a look at Friday. We've got Friday and Saturday, so we'll have a look at Friday. Going to be mostly sunny, areas of frost and the chance of fog about the Upper Hunter in the morning. Slight chance of a shower along the coastal fringe, most likely in the evening, and near zero chance of rain elsewhere. Light winds. Overnight temperatures falling to between 1 and 6, with daytime temperatures reaching between 16 and 20. Okay, let's have a look at Saturday. Partly cloudy, the chance of morning fog about the Upper Hunter. High chance of showers along the coastal fringe. A medium chance elsewhere. Light winds becoming south to southeasterly, 15 to 25 k's an hour during the morning, then becoming light during the evening. And overnight temperatures falling to between 4 and 8, with daytime temperatures reaching between 15 and 19. So that's the weather as I have it for 5 p.m. I've got the weather map here, so let's have a look and see. There's absolutely nothing on the weather map at all. Slight pinprick white clouds off the seaboard, off Swansea, and that's about it. There is nothing on the map of New South Wales at all that I can see. If it does change, though, people, I'll certainly let you know. It can do, but it doesn't look like it will here. But anyway, if it does, I'll certainly let you know. Okay, let's go back to music.
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Yes, wonderful song. A wonderful song by Dion. By Celine Dion, sorry. My Heart Will Go On. And that's the theme from Titanic. Okay, Marilyn, back to you, love. Here's your next song from Frank and My Way.

Yeah, Dolly Parton there, and Just When I Needed You Most. I think that's what you wanted, Joanne, anyway. I'm going to play Marilyn's final song here now from Celine Dion, and lovely song, The Power of Love.

0: Yeah, g'day again to CHR listeners. 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
1: I'm a celebrant. I help people create personalised ceremonies, weddings, vow renewals, funerals and more. My name is Linda Nairn. Previously I told you that I have juggling skills and that I promise not to juggle unless requested. One couple has asked me to juggle right after I introduced them as husband and wife. For ceremonies, with or without juggling, call me 0425 279 939.
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1: I'm Mark Dransfield. The Reserve Bank believes inflation remains too high, but has kept interest rates on hold for now. The official cash rate remains at 4.35%. The RBA predicts unemployment could rise and productivity remains weak. Governor Michelle Bullock says challenges persist in the economy and a rate hike is not off the table.
2: So we will still need to see some further progress before the board can be confident that we are going to get inflation back to target with current monetary policy settings. The board will raise interest rates further if that is what is required to bring inflation down in a timely way.
1: Australia will soon roll out the first vaccines against bird flu, which will be administered to wildlife in captivity. States and territories will begin vaccinations in coming days and weeks on species susceptible to the disease. A prominent independent petrol station has had a number of its outlets raided for allegedly selling illegal tobacco. Border Force and Federal Police conducted the raids at Metro Petroleum stations nationwide. Officials seized paperwork and electronic devices, but no arrests have been made at this stage. Federal MP Julian Hill says governments of all levels must crack down on the illegal cigarette trade.
3: Australians wouldn't put up with a meth lab in the middle of their strip shopping centre pushing this stuff on their kids, and neither should they put up with crooks operating retail premises, whether it's servos or pubs or tobacconists in the strip shopping centres.
1: Metro Petroleum rejects any suggestion it was involved in the sale or supply of illicit tobacco. The Prime Minister's been forced to defend comments he made regarding his Japanese counterpart. Speaking in a podcast, Anthony Albanese made a gesture in front of his chest when discussing a gift of melons from Sanae Takeuchi. The Coalition used question time to pressure the PM to personally apologise to Ms Takeuchi, but Mr Albanese's told Parliament the two countries have a close relationship.
4: My government has taken our special strategic partnership to new heights. And during the recent visit by Prime Minister Takeuchi, we announced substantial outcomes, including a joint declaration on economic security cooperation.
1: Latest data shows wait times for aged care funding have been cut by up to 4 months. The federal government says it's responding to unprecedented demand with 32,000 new support at home places this year. Aged care minister Sam Ray says they know there's more work to do.
5: These numbers are encouraging. They're encouraging signs that our methodical work to secure more care for more older Australians than ever is making a material impact. We'll keep the focus and we'll keep investing to get the best care for older people across our communities.
1: In AIR Consumer News, the financial regulator has placed the country's car insurance companies on notice. An ASIC review has found premiums soared far beyond inflation in the past year. The body says renewal notices at some insurers did not clearly explain why premiums were rising. And a box of old Nintendo games found in the US state of Wisconsin is being called a once-in-a-generation discovery. Nearly 100 copies of a previously unknown version of Super Mario Brothers and Duck Hunt are set to sell for millions of dollars. Finally, to the Australian share market, the All Ords has closed up 19 points at 94.43. One Australian dollar is buying 70.51 US cents. This is AIR National News.
6: Now the latest from AIR Sport.
1: Broncos centre Katoni Staggs says he's in favour of a potential plan to shift the All-Star fixture to the end of the NRL season. Discussions are ramping up as Indigenous Round continues.
7: Yeah, I think it's fair, giving people an opportunity. I think that game is very, very special because players in the Q Cup that don't play NRL, they get a call in that team. You know, it's a very special game, that one. And, obviously, whatever it goes to, I think it can be bigger.
1: Meantime, Raiders star Corey Horsburgh has been left out of the team to play the Sharks on Saturday. The fiery forward was accused by coach Ricky Stewart of having a brain explosion, which cost his side victory against the Knights. All AFL clubs have been sent a memo in a bid to avoid more cases of Geelong's concussion waiver scandal. Meantime, the Sydney Swans say veteran defender Jake Lloyd will play on next season. The 32-year-old has triggered a games-based contract extension.
8: Super stoked to be hanging around next year. And I guess when you get to this stage of your career, mate, sometimes these things can linger into the off-season. So it's obviously a great feeling to hit that now and really put all my attention into obviously finishing the home and away season really strongly and then looking forward to finals.
1: And Wallabies lock Miles Amatosero has been suspended for 3 matches after being red-carded for a dangerous ruck entry in the weekend's win over Japan. He'll miss Saturday's return clash with the Brave Blossoms in Townsville and the upcoming test against Argentina. Australian Independent Radio News.
9: 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Today's weather report is provided courtesy of 2CHR supporters, Curry Curry Retired Mine Workers Association.
10: Oh, and it was a windy one yesterday, and we had that a little bit today. So let's see what tomorrow is. Partly cloudy, medium chance of showers, most likely in the morning and afternoon. Winds travelling northwesterly, 15 to 25 kilometres an hour, turning westerly, 25 to 35 kilometres an hour in the late morning, and then tending west to northwesterly, 15 to 20 kilometres an hour in the late evening. Overnight temperatures falling between 6 and 9, with daytime temperatures reaching between 14 and 20. The fire danger is still moderate, which is pretty good. It could be better, I guess. Thursday, mostly sunny, winds travelling westerly, 15 to 20 kilometres an hour. Should become light in the morning. Overnight temperatures falling between 4 and 8, with daytime temperatures reaching between 15 and 19. And what's Friday doing? Mostly sunny, areas of frost and the chance of fog about the Upper Hunter in the morning. Slight chance of a shower along the coastal fringe, most likely in the evening. Near zero chance of rain elsewhere, light winds. Overnight temperatures falling between 1 and 6, with daytime temperatures reaching between 16 and 20. Right now, we're on Songs from the Golden Era, and we're going to start off this evening's show with Johnny Mercer with Tangerine. Following that, I'll buy That Dream with the Pied Pipers, and Joe Stafford, Someone's Been Reading My Mail.

And coming up next, we're going to have Bing Crosby with The Very Thought of You. Travel back to 1918 with Al Jolson, Wedding Bells. And then after that, Dean Martin with Until.

very thought of you. And I forget to do those little ordinary things that everyone ought to do.

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2: And we had Fred Astaire before those messages with Things Are Looking Up and Judy Garland, It Never Rains But What It Pours. Let's have Dinah Shaw now with Candy. And then after that, Imagination with Frank Sinatra. This is back when he was still with Tommy Dorsey. And then The Strangest Dream with Liberace.

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The room was full of men. And the paper they were signing said they'd never fight again. And when the paper was all signed and plans for peace were made,

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1: I'm Mark Dransfield. Mortgage holders have been given a reprieve, with the Reserve Bank keeping interest rates on hold for the second month in a row. More from Federal Politics Editor Michael Packey.
2: The RBA board has held its latest two-day meeting, keeping the official cash rate steady at 4.35%. The decision was unanimous among all nine board members and expected by analysts after interest rates rose three times so far this year. Inflation is moderating, but the Reserve Bank is concerned it's still sitting outside its target band. The RBA board has also had to weigh inflation against the backdrop of a slowing economy, which has led to a drop in house prices. The four major banks have pushed out any hope of a rate cut until at least the middle of next year. Michael Packey reporting.
1: The federal government is ramping up efforts to tackle the H5 bird flu, introducing a vaccine for native wildlife. States and territories will begin rolling out the vaccinations in coming weeks. Federal authorities have also revealed they'll adjust their reporting of the disease, focusing on spread and species rather than the number of individual cases. Agriculture Minister Julie Collins says the situation will continue to escalate.
3: Australians should expect to see more spread and larger numbers, particularly of dead birds and mass mortalities around the country from the H5 bird flu. We have been very clear that this will continue to spread across the country.
1: A new survey has found coral cover on the Great Barrier Reef is at near record levels. Chelsea Bowden reports.
4: The Australian Institute of Marine Sciences annual survey has found coral cover along all three regions of the reef increased slightly or remained at similar levels from last year. Only 16% of the reef surveyed showed a decline in coral cover. The Institute says while the reef experienced a summer of above average sea temperatures, late summer monsoon activity likely limited the extent of bleaching last summer. But it warns while the reef is showing resilience, its capacity to recover is limited.
1: Australia and Vietnam have agreed to boost cooperation across defence, energy and the digital economy. The Prime Minister's held high-level talks with his Vietnamese counterpart in Canberra. The leaders also agreed to open Vietnamese markets to kangaroo meat and establish new flight routes into Western Sydney. Anthony Albanese says Vietnam is a key regional partner.
5: At a time when the world is becoming more uncertain, resilient supply chains matter more than ever. Whether it's food, energy, or critical goods, both our countries have an interest in keeping trade open and reliable.
1: Overseas now, and a state of emergency has been declared in Colombia after a magnitude 7.4 earthquake devastated parts of the country. Over 100 people are dead, with the death toll expected to rise, and many people are trapped under rubble. UNICEF Australia's Anita Quigley says they have resources in the area ready to go.
6: UNICEF has a major supply hub in nearby Panama, where we can quickly call on supplies if needed, like we did only 6 weeks ago with the earthquake in Venezuela. So UNICEF stands ready to provide further support if requested by the Colombian government.
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1: Melbourne's coach has called for urgent changes to how the VFL is structured as Jack Viney prepares to make his return to football. The Demons vice-captain will play in Casey's last game of the season this weekend as he returns from an Achilles and back injury. But if he needs more time at state league level after that to return, it'll have to be through scratch matches with other clubs. Stephen King says the current structure of the VFL is not adequate for professional athletes.
8: For every week they have off, that's a missed opportunity where they get to develop and grow and learn and become AFL players. So yeah, it's something I feel like the AFL certainly needs to look at, aligning the seasons, even breaks within that. Sometimes we might have a Friday night game and the VFL play on a Sunday, so sometimes you've got to manage and take players out because it's a 5-day break.
1: Turning to NRL, and Peter Villandis is not ruling out getting a third place playoff up and running this season, despite widespread backlash to the idea. The acting NRL chief executive says players would be given financial incentives to play in the fixtures in the lead up to the grand final. And in cricket, Australia say they're not underestimating Bangladesh ahead of Thursday's first test in Darwin, despite the tourists' disastrous warm-up match. Bangladesh was rolled for just 54 in its second innings, losing to a Cricket Australia 11 by an innings and 38 runs. Australian Independent Radio News.
9: 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Today's weather report is provided courtesy of 2CHR supporters, Curry Curry Retired Mine Workers Association.
10: And I'll return to the weather later on in the program, but first let's get on with the music and the trivia and the rest of the show. We had Glenn Miller with the instrumentals, Dippermouth Blues, and before that, Falling Leaves. And now it's your favourite time, and it's my favourite time, it's trivia time. The theme you heard was from the 1944 film from Paramount, Hail the Conquering Hero. Written, produced, and directed by Preston Sturges, with music by Werner Heyman. The starring players, Eddie Bracken, Ella Raines, Raymond Walburn, William Demarest, Franklin Pangborn, Elizabeth Patterson, Georgia Kane, Al Bridge, Freddie Steele, Bill Edwards, Harry Hayden, Jimmy Conlon, and Jimmy Dundee. Preston Sturges was nominated for an Academy Award for Best Original Screenplay. It won the National Board of Review's Top 10 Films in fourth place, and with Best Acting by the same National Board of Review for Eddie Bracken and Franklin Pangborn. Both of them won National Board of Review Acting Awards. It was also the New York Film Critics Circle Awards Best Film it was nominated, and Best Director in that same category, Preston Sturges. Hail the Conquering Hero had a number of working titles on its way to the big screen. An early title was Praise the Lord and Pass the Ammunition and Once Upon a Hero, as well as The Little Marine. Although there was a film before this called The Great Moment in 1944, it had been filmed before Hail the Conquering Hero. It was released straight after this, so this turned out to be the last film that Preston Sturges made for Paramount Pictures, as his contract ran out and he left the studio even before this film was completely edited. He and the studio had numerous conflicts over editorial control, censorship problems, and other issues on this film, The Great Moment, and The Miracle of Morgan's Creek, which starred Betty Hutton. The studio also balked at Sturges' repeated use of the same bit actors again and again in most of his Paramount films. These actors and actresses were called his stock company or repertory troupe. The studio was concerned that people would get tired of seeing the same faces and wanted Sturges to use different actors, which he refused to do by saying, quote, "I always replied that these little players who had contributed so much to my first hits had a moral right to work in my subsequent pictures," end quote. There were also conflicts with the studio about this film. Paramount wanted Ella Raines, who was playing the character of Libby, to be replaced. Not only did they feel that she didn't look like a small-town girl, but she didn't have enough box office draw, and with the other leading roles being taken by Eddie Bracken and William Demarest, the studio was concerned that the film would not have enough star power to be effectively sold. But filming had already started, and Sturges refused to replace her. He said, quote, "I said that we had producer Buddy De Silva been there and objected to casting her at its inception. I would, of course, have agreed with that. But to have her thrown off the picture after she'd been announced for the part and it started shooting, with all the publicity that engineered, would ruin her film career. It seems very unimportant now whether she was kept in or thrown out. It seemed very important then. I should have been known about tilting at windmills," end quote. In one scene, there is these group of Marines, and as they are leaving the Oak Ridge Station, a billboard behind them is advertising The Miracle of Morgan's Creek, another film directed by Preston Sturges, and it also starred Eddie Bracken. In the first shot of this film, William Demarest and the five other Marines walking along a city street, a billboard behind them advertises a nightclub performance by Harry Rosenthal. Harry Rosenthal is the name of the orchestra leader and movie character actor who appeared in several of Preston Sturges' films, although he is absent from this one. And there's another little bit of an in-joke. The actor Al Bridge is listed in the credits as the, quote, political boss, but he is referred to as Jake. He sends out an inquiry by telegram to the San Diego Marine Base and receives a telegram reply that is addressed to, quote, Jacob F. Bridge. Preston Sturges had previously directed Eddie Bracken in The Miracle of Morgan's Creek in 1944 and directed Raymond Walburn, William Demarest, Franklin Pangborn, Georgia Kane, Al Bridge and Jimmy Conlon, among several others, several times as members of his stock company, which I mentioned before. When the six Marines, led by Sergeant Heffelfinger, that's William Demarest, owner and nightclub to see who bought them a beer. The scene in the bar lasts 5 minutes, 11 seconds, and in one continuous shot, Eddie Bracken as Woodrow Truesmith, he's the conquering hero, so-called, of the title, impressively manages to include in his dialogue a long list of battles in which the Marines fought from 1775 through to 1944 when this film was in production. Eddie Bracken had once said that Preston Sturges was a perfectionist who never appeared to sleep. Sturges was like this. He said he was working usually on two or three screenplays at a time, probably also working on an autobiography or a novel, and also spending a lot of time with his wife and also his mistress as well. The other relation in this film is William Demarest, that they had a falling out after this movie was completed, although the reasons for this are not clear. Hail the Conquering Hero is included among the American Institute's 1998 list of the 400 movies nominated for the Top 100 Greatest American Movies. It's also included among the American Film Institute's 2000 list of the 500 American movies nominated for the Top 100 Funniest American Movies. Out of all the films that he directed, Preston Sturges named this one as his favourite. And I should also mention that Preston Sturges as a director only made 12 films. The Screen Guild Theatre broadcast a 30-minute radio adaptation of this movie on November 5th, 1945, with Eddie Bracken reprising his film role. There is a song in this film written by Preston Sturges. It's called Home to the Arms of Mother, and I'll talk more a bit about that later on. After an unsuccessful preview in New York, the film was recut by producer Buddy De Silva, as Sturges had already left Paramount. After another unsuccessful preview, and not coincidentally, after The Miracle of Morgan's Creek had been released and became a smash hit, Buddy De Silva accepted Sturges' offer to return unpaid and rewrite the script. Retakes directed by Sturges were done from April 7 to April 11 of 1944. Sturges restored his overall conception to the film. The film was released on August 9, 1944. Reviews were informally excellent, with Bosley Crowther writing in the New York Times that it was, quote, one of the wisest movies ever to burst from a big-time studio, end quote. Sturges himself exulted that, quote, it proves that a good story can lick its weight in stars and pomposity any day, end quote. The New York Times selected the film as one of the 10 best films of 1944. And finally, we're going to talk a bit about the analysis of the film. One writer described Hail the Conquering Hero as, quote, a satire on mindless hero worship, small-town politicians, and something we might call mummism, end quote. The almost idolatrous reverence that the Americans have for the Institute of Motherhood. And Sturges himself said that of all his films, it was the one with the least wrong with it. The film has the normal hallmarks of Sturges' best work, an extremely fast pace, overlapping dialogue, and rapid-fire punchlines. Monty Python's Terry Jones called it, quote, like a wonderful piece of clockwork, end quote. In The Nation in 1944, critic James Adjei wrote, quote, the film has enough themes for half a dozen first-rate American satires. The crippling myth of the dead heroic father, the gentle tyranny of the widowed mother, the predicament of the only child, the questionable nature of most heroism, the political function of returning soldiers, those are just a few. I suppose, in a sense, the whole story is a sort of Coriolanus on all fours. But not one of these themes is honoured by more attention than you get from an incontinent barber in a railway terminal, and the main theme, which I take to be a study of honour, is dishonoured by every nightingale in Sturges' belfry. Any adequate review of this remarkable movie would devote at least as much space to its unqualified praise as I have yet qualifying the praise. It tells a story so touching, so chock full of human frailties, and so rich in homely detail that it achieves a reality transcending the limitations of its familiar slapstick. Okay, and that's the trivia for Hail the Conquering Hero. We had before that Dick Powell, one of Preston Sturges' co-stars before, Thanks a Million, and Shoo, Shoo, Shoo, Baby with the Andrews Sisters. Now let's have another one of Sturges' leading ladies at one point from The Miracle of Morgan's Creek. That was Betty Hutton, and she sings Murder, He Says. After that, we're going to have Howard Keel with This Nearly Was Mine, and The Merrimacks with Dry Bones.

is killing this romance of mine. We get into an intimate situation, and then begins this Romeo's conversation. He says, murder, he says, every time we kiss, he says, murder, he says, at a time like this, he says, murder, he says, is that the language of love? He says, solid, he says, takes me in his arms, he says, solid, he says, meaning all my charms, he says, solid, he says, is that the language of love? He says, a chick, chick, you torture me, zoop, are we living? I'm thinking of leaving him flat. He says, dig, dig, the jumps the old ticker is given. He can't talk plainer than that. He says, murder, he says, every time we kiss, he says, murder, he says, at a time like this, he says, murder, he says, in that impossible time, it will bring on nobody's murder but his own. He says, Jackson, he says, and my name's Marie, he says, Jackson, he says, shoot the snoot to me, he says, Jackson, he says, is that the language of love? He says, whoop, whoop, he says, when he likes my hat, he says, what the heck is that? He says, woo, woo, he says, is that the language of love? He says, a hep, hep with helium now, babe, we're cooking in other expressions to wit. He says, we're into groove, and to groove is good looking. He sounds like his uppers don't fit.

And now we're going to have Bing Crosby, Give Me a Heart to Sing To. After that, we're going to have Fred Astaire with Slap That Bass. And if we have time, and if not, straight after the messages, we're going to have Judy Garland with That Old Black Magic. But first, here we go, Bing Crosby, Give Me a Heart to Sing To.

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0: 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Well, slap my face. Can he slap that bass?
1: Beat.
0: Bass.
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0: Bass.
1: Beat.

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As promised, Judy Garland, as I said before, the message is that old black magic. And now, let's see, Al Jolson, Toot Toot Tootsie Goodbye. This was from the jazz singer, this specific version. Dean Martin, after that, with Goodnight Sweetheart. And Lena Horne, I Didn't Know About You.

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1: I'm Mark Dransfield. The Reserve Bank believes inflation remains too high, but has kept interest rates on hold for now. The official cash rate remains at 4.35%. The RBA predicts unemployment could rise and productivity remains weak. Governor Michelle Bullock says challenges persist in the economy and a rate hike is not off the table.
2: So we will still need to see some further progress before the board can be confident that we are going to get inflation back to target with current monetary policy settings. The board will raise interest rates further if that is what is required to bring inflation down in a timely way.
1: Australia will soon roll out the first vaccines against bird flu, which will be administered to wildlife in captivity. States and territories will begin vaccinations in coming days and weeks on species susceptible to the disease. A prominent independent petrol station has had a number of its outlets raided for allegedly selling illegal tobacco. Border Force and Federal Police conducted the raids at Metro Petroleum stations nationwide. Officials seized paperwork and electronic devices, but no arrests have been made at this stage. Federal MP Julian Hill says governments of all levels must crack down on the illegal cigarette trade.
3: Australians wouldn't put up with a meth lab in the middle of their strip shopping centre pushing this stuff on their kids, and neither should they put up with crooks operating retail premises, whether it's servos or pubs or tobacconists in the strip shopping centres.
1: Metro Petroleum rejects any suggestion it was involved in the sale or supply of illicit tobacco. The Prime Minister has been forced to defend comments he made regarding his Japanese counterpart. Speaking in a podcast, Anthony Albanese made a gesture in front of his chest when discussing a gift of melons from Sanae Takeuchi. The Coalition used question time to pressure the PM to personally apologise to Ms Takeuchi, but Mr Albanese's told Parliament the two countries have a close relationship.
4: My government has taken our special strategic partnership to new heights. And during the recent visit by Prime Minister Takeuchi, we announced substantial outcomes, including a joint declaration on economic security cooperation.
1: Latest data shows wait times for aged care funding have been cut by up to 4 months. The federal government says it's responding to unprecedented demand with 32,000 new support at home places this year. Aged care minister Sam Ray says they know there's more work to do.
5: These numbers are encouraging. They're encouraging signs that our methodical work to secure more care for more older Australians than ever is making a material impact. We'll keep the focus and we'll keep investing to get the best care for older people across our communities.
1: In AIR Consumer News, the financial regulator has placed the country's car insurance companies on notice. An ASIC review has found premiums soared far beyond inflation in the past year. The body says renewal notices at some insurers did not clearly explain why premiums were rising. And a box of old Nintendo games found in the US state of Wisconsin is being called a once-in-a-generation discovery. Nearly 100 copies of a previously unknown version of Super Mario Brothers and Duck Hunt are set to sell for millions of dollars. Finally, to the Australian share market, the All Ords has closed up 19 points at 94.43. One Australian dollar is buying 70.51 US cents. This is AIR National News.
6: Now the latest from AIR Sport.
1: Melbourne's coach has called for urgent changes to how the VFL is structured as Jack Viney prepares to make his return to football. The Demons vice-captain will play in Casey's last game of the season this weekend as he returns from an Achilles and back injury. But if he needs more time at state league level after that to return, it'll have to be through scratch matches with other clubs. Stephen King says the current structure of the VFL is not adequate for professional athletes.
7: For every week they have off, that's a missed opportunity where they get to develop and grow and learn and become AFL players. So yeah, it's something I feel like the AFL certainly needs to look at, aligning the seasons, even breaks within that. Sometimes we might have a Friday night game and the VFL play on a Sunday, so sometimes you've got to manage and take players out because it's a 5-day break.
1: Turning to NRL, and Peter Villandis is not ruling out getting a third place playoff up and running this season, despite widespread backlash to the idea. The acting NRL chief executive says players would be given financial incentives to play in the fixtures in the lead up to the grand final. And in cricket, Australia say they're not underestimating Bangladesh ahead of Thursday's first test in Darwin, despite the tourists' disastrous warm-up match. Bangladesh was rolled for just 54 in its second innings, losing to a Cricket Australia 11 by an innings and 38 runs. Australian Independent Radio News.
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9: Partly cloudy tomorrow, medium chance of showers most likely in the morning and afternoon. Winds travelling northwesterly, 15 to 25 kilometres an hour, then turning westerly, 25 to 35 kilometres an hour in the late morning, and after that, tending west to northwesterly, 15 to 20 kilometres an hour in the late evening. Overnight temperatures falling between 6 and 9, with daytime temperatures reaching between 14 and 20. Thursday is going to be mostly sunny. Winds travelling westerly, 15 to 20 kilometres an hour, should become light in the morning. Overnight temperatures falling between 4 and 8, with daytime temperatures reaching between 15 and 19. Friday, we're going to have a mostly sunny day, areas of frost and the chance of fog in the Upper Hunter in the morning. Slight chance of a shower along the coastal fringe, most likely in the evening. Near zero chance of rain elsewhere with light winds. Overnight temperatures falling between 1 and 6, with daytime temperatures reaching between 16 and 20. But what about Saturday? Partly cloudy. The chance of morning fog about the Upper Hunter with high chance of showers along the coastal fringe and a medium chance elsewhere. Light winds travelling south to southeasterly, 15 to 25 kilometres an hour during the morning, should become light during the evening. Overnight temperatures falling between 4 and 8, with daytime temperatures reaching between 15 and 19. We had Glenn Miller once again with the instrumentals with Falling Leaves and Dippermouth Blues. Dorothy Lamour was the last vocalist, Moonlight and Shadows. And we also had the Mills Brothers with I Wish and Give Me Your Love from Nat King Cole. We return... No, we don't return. I jumped ahead. We're going to have Mary Martin now with I'm a Stranger Here Myself. After that, I Love You from Perry Como. And I say thanks, but we'll just be friends. And the Ink Spots with Making Believe.
10: Is love still a popular suggestion or merely an obsolete art?

love me or leave me? That seems to be the question. I don't know the tactics to use. But if he should offer a personal suggestion, how could I possibly refuse when I'm a stranger here myself? Please tell a stranger, by curiosity goaded, is there really any danger that love is now outmoded? I'm interested especially in knowing why you waste it. True romance is so fleshly. With what have you replaced it? What is your latest foible? Is gin rummy more exquisite? Is skiing more enjoyable? For heaven's sakes, what is it? I can't believe that love has lost its glamour, that passion is really passé. If gender is just a term in grammar, how can I ever find my way when I'm a stranger here myself? How can he ignore my available condition? Why these Victorian views? You see here before you a woman with a mission. I must discover the key to his ignition. And then if he should make a dip

0: Let's have a go at Bing Crosby. Love is just around the corner. Some people used to joke, love is just around the crooner. Yeah, it wasn't the best joke. That's Bing Crosby. Then Fred Astaire, Something's Gotta Give, and Judy Garland, When You're Smiling. But first, Crosby, Love is just around the crooner.
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1: Sometimes we reminisce about the great country music artists whose voices we have had so much pleasure in listening to over the years. 2CHR is a collection of CDs of those artists who are no longer with us, and these are for sale with the proceeds going to their families. 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
3: And that was Dean Martin before those messages. Hit the road to dreamland, and I'm sure some of us are already on their way. Me, I find it a lot harder now that I'm older, to get to bed at a proper time. Anyway, that's neither here nor there. Al Jolson, Let Me Sing and I'm Happy. After that, The Sun Is Always Shining, not lately, with Margaret Whiting, and Vagabond Shoes with Victor Moan.

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1: 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One couple has asked me to juggle right after I told you that I have juggling skills and that I promise not to juggle unless requested. One couple has asked me to juggle right after I introduced them as husband and

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1: I'm Mark Dransfield. Mortgage holders have been given a reprieve, with the Reserve Bank keeping interest rates on hold for the second month in a row. More from Federal Politics Editor Michael Packey.
2: The RBA Board has held its latest two-day meeting, keeping the official cash rate steady at 4.35%. The decision was unanimous among all nine board members and expected by analysts after interest rates rose three times so far this year. Inflation is moderating, but the Reserve Bank is concerned it's still sitting outside its target band. The RBA board has also had to weigh inflation against the backdrop of a slowing economy, which has led to a drop in house prices. The four major banks have pushed out any hope of a rate cut until at least the middle of next year. Michael Packey reporting.
1: The federal government is ramping up efforts to tackle the H5 bird flu, introducing a vaccine for native wildlife. States and territories will begin rolling out the vaccinations in coming weeks. Federal authorities have also revealed they'll adjust their reporting of the disease, focusing on spread and species rather than the number of individual cases. Agriculture Minister Julie Collins says the situation will continue to escalate.
3: Australians should expect to see more spread and larger numbers, particularly of dead birds and mass mortalities around the country from the H5 bird flu. We have been very clear that this will continue to spread across the country.
1: A new survey has found coral cover on the Great Barrier Reef is at near record levels. Chelsea Bowden reports.
4: The Australian Institute of Marine Science's annual survey has found coral cover along all three regions of the reef increased slightly or remained at similar levels from last year. Only 16% of the reef surveyed showed a decline in coral cover. The Institute says while the reef experienced a summer of above average sea temperatures, late summer monsoon activity likely limited the extent of bleaching last summer. But it warns while the reef is showing resilience, its capacity to recover is limited.
1: Australia and Vietnam have agreed to boost cooperation across defence, energy and the digital economy. The Prime Minister's held high-level talks with his Vietnamese counterpart in Canberra. The leaders also agreed to open Vietnamese markets to kangaroo meat and establish new flight routes into Western Sydney. Anthony Albanese says Vietnam is a key regional partner.
5: At a time when the world is becoming more uncertain, resilient supply chains matter more than ever. Whether it's food, energy or critical goods, both our countries have an interest in keeping trade open and reliable.
1: Overseas now, and a state of emergency has been declared in Colombia after a magnitude 7.4 earthquake devastated parts of the country. Over 100 people are dead, with the death toll expected to rise, and many people are trapped under rubble. UNICEF Australia's Anita Quigley says they have resources in the area ready to go.
6: UNICEF has a major supply hub in nearby Panama, where we can quickly call on supplies if needed, like we did only 6 weeks ago with the earthquake in Venezuela. So UNICEF stands ready to provide further support if requested by the Colombian government.
1: This is AIR National News.
7: Now the latest from AIR Sport.
1: Broncos centre Katoni Staggs says he's in favour of a potential plan to shift the All-Star fixture to the end of the NRL season. Discussions are ramping up as Indigenous Round continues.
8: Yeah, I think it's fair, giving people an opportunity. I think that game is very, very special because players in the Q Cup that don't play NRL, they get a call in that team. You know, it's a very special game, that one. And, yeah, obviously, whatever it goes to, I think it can be bigger.
1: Meantime, Raiders star Corey Horsburgh has been left out of the team to play the Sharks on Saturday. The fiery forward was accused by coach Ricky Stewart of having a brain explosion, which cost his side victory against the Knights. All AFL clubs have been sent a memo in a bid to avoid more cases of Geelong's concussion waiver scandal. Meantime, the Sydney Swans say veteran defender Jake Lloyd will play on next season. The 32-year-old has triggered a games-based contract extension.
9: Super stoked to be hanging around next year. And I guess when you get to this stage of your career, mate, sometimes these things can linger into the off-season. So it's obviously a great feeling to hit that now and really put all my attention into obviously finishing the home and away season really strongly and then looking forward to finals.
1: And Wallabies lock Miles Charles Armitosero has been suspended for three matches after being red-carded for a dangerous ruck entry in the weekend's win over Japan. He'll miss Saturday's return clash with the Brave Blossoms in Townsville and the upcoming test against Argentina. Australian Independent Radio News.
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11: Here's the final update of the weather for this evening. Partly cloudy tomorrow, medium chance of showers, most likely in the morning and afternoon. Winds travelling northwesterly, 15 to 25 kilometres an hour. Turning westerly, 25 to 35 kilometres an hour in the late morning, then tending west to northwesterly, 15 to 20 kilometres an hour in the late evening. Overnight temperatures fallen between 6 and 9, with daytime temperatures reaching between 14 and 20. Thursday, mostly sunny, winds travelling westerly, 15 to 20 kilometres an hour, becoming light in the morning. Overnight temperatures fallen between 4 and 8, with daytime temperatures reaching between 15 and 19. Friday, mostly sunny, areas of frost and the chance of fog about the Upper Hunter in the morning. Slight chance of a shower along the coastal fringe, most likely in the evening. Near zero chance of rain elsewhere. Some light winds and overnight temperatures falling between 1 and 6, with daytime temperatures reaching between 16 and 20. And Saturday, partly cloudy, the chance of morning fog about the Upper Hunter. High chance of showers along the coastal fringe, with a medium chance elsewhere. Light winds travelling south to southeasterly, 15 to 25 kilometres an hour during the morning and becoming light during the evening. Overnight temperatures falling between 4 and 8, with daytime temperatures reaching between 15 and 19. And that's the latest of the weather for this evening. We had, before the news, Liberace. He gave us two instrumentals, Spellbound Concerto, and before that, Waltz No. 6, and he also sang Sincerely Yours. Time Waits for No One, and That's the Truth, that was from Helen Forrest. Dick Hames sang How Blue the Night, and You Call Everybody Darling from the Andrew Sisters. We return to Dick Powell to start off the last hour of the show with The Road Is Open Again, followed by Francis Langford with Speak Low, and then Cut Off My Legs and Call Me Shorty, and that's from Louis Armstrong.

Hey, the band, the boys and I are glad you came. 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I'll bet though that I can tell you all by name. Yeah. Well, hello there, Jack. When did you get back? I thought they buried you out in Hackensack. Say, look here, Jack. You can jump for an oldie. Well, shave off my hair and call me Baldy. Shucks, there's old Aunt Kate. She's a solid gate. I never thought that chick would be out so late. Now look here, Aunt Kate, are you trying to be naughty? Well, cut off my legs and call me Shorty.

Yep, and there's old Jake. Well, for goodness sake, boy, what you doing here at this here old clam break? Now, you got your boots laced and you're here for a quickie. Well, flatten my head and call me Icky. Well, now, starch my shirt if it ain't all good. Come on, babe, bend a ear and let me have the dirt. Now, you said you had twins since the last time you seen us. Well, chop off my arms and call.

Yes, that was a rather amusing one from Louis Armstrong. And this is another one for now from Bing Crosby from 1934. Maybe I'm wrong again, and that's something that all these men never want to say out loud. After that, we'll have Al Jolson with the anniversary song, and then Dean Martin, The Birds and the Bees.

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3: And we just had a very powerful performance from Judy Garland, Come Rain or Come Shine. Here's a later one from Fred Astaire, Wonderful, and his low-key singing style really sells it on this. Then Johnny Mercer, I Do Like You, and It's the Same Old Dream with the Pied Pipers.

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Am I mad? 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Do I care? No, if you think I am strange, it is intentional. I don't like men, women I don't like too. 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

I learned to care. She was to me a serenade, a melody that my heart had played. And all too soon I had to go. She

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3: And that was Howard Keel before those messages with You Were Always On My Mind. We had Madrid before that with Nat King Cole, and I Found a Friend with Joe Stafford. The last vocalist for this evening will be Betty Hutton. He's a demon, he's a devil, he's a doll. And then after that, Benny Goodman, Sing Sing Sing with Swing. To take us up to the next program, it's a podcast, Campfire, from 10 p.m. till 11. And then tomorrow, Breakfast with Brian Stitt. I read that a bit too fast. 6 a.m. till 9. Then from 9 to 12, Community Profile with Richard Tennant. Cole Fraser's here with Wednesday Matinee from 12 to 2. From 2 to 4, Easy Listening with Dave Jurd. 4 to 6, Drive Time with Ron Stothard, and from 6 till 9, Easy Listening with Midway Les. The quote today comes from the writer, producer and director of Hail the Conquering Hero, Preston Sturges, who once said, "When the last dime is gone, I'll sit on the curb outside with a pencil and a 10-cent notebook and start the whole thing over again." And that's actually kind of what happened to him. His career hit a sudden downturn after Hail the Conquering Hero came out. His time at the top was rather brief, and he spent the rest of his life, which was not a really long one, from 1944 till about 1959 when he died, trying to pick his career back up again. And that included going back with the notebook and the pencil and trying to sell everything all over again. He hid it all behind some bravado, but he did resort to some heavy drinking. Preston Sturges, for those who don't know, was the first director to actually, the first writer to actually direct his own films, in the capacity of being a screenwriter first to becoming a director later on. Other people had already been doing that. Charlie Chaplin, D.W. Griffith, Frank Capra, all these people, they'd already been writers and directors, but none of them had been a writer first and then made the jump. Sturges was the one who enabled John Huston, Joseph L. Mankiewicz, and all these other great people to also make the jump from screenwriting to directing. He was also one that, I can't explain his films. See them. They're films to be seen, not to be discussed. The bought irony and I can't even think of any other words to say what they were. They were surreal films. They were marvellous movies that he made. And one book on him says the title very clearly, The Rise and Fall of an American Director. Okay, so that's Preston Sturges, and now we're going to end it with one of his co-stars once, Betty Hutton. He's a demon, he's a devil, he's a doll. And then Benny Goodman, Sing, Sing, Sing with Swing.

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I would forget him if I only could. He's a demon. He's a devil. He's a doll.

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I had the measles at 2, the chicken pox and the flu.

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2: 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So we've got some brand new ones for you this week, so let's get straight into them. And they are Charlene, Ella Langley, Max Jackin, and Melinda Schneider from last week. Let's go.

Yes, it took me a while to find Melinda Schneider because she's such a busy girl and tracking her down was quite a hard job. Anyway, you are listening to Campfire This Week for the 28th of February. And down here, believe you me, yes, I think I already said it, we will be glad when it becomes autumn. And I hope it comes in with a roar because we are sweating down here. And I mean sweating. It was too much having to sleep in the lounge at night under four little automatic fans because the air conditioner won't take it. 35 to 45 is just a bit too much. Anyway, on with the show, and I have a little story for you now. Way back when I first got married and first met my in-laws in the UK, it was a great, great, great reunion. There's had many stories, but this is a particular one about my wife and my late brother-in-law. We were out, running around outside, already married, of course, and they were on bikes. The two of them were on bikes, and they were heading towards, do you know, heading towards each other in the little laneway. And I happened to look up. I said, oh, my wife's not very good on a bicycle. Both of you, I yelled out, both of you turn right. Well, my brother-in-law turned right. And my darling wife turned the other right. She ended up in a bramble bush. Okay, let's get the music rolling. Ray Jones, come on down.

heard the Miracles, then Denise McCarthy and Randy Rose. In order, back to front. You are listening to DJ Paddy's Chirp McArdle from the Hunter Valley. I won't carry on about the heat. No, I won't. It's just too hot to talk about it. But seriously, have you been watching the Winter Olympics? Oh, I wish I could have felt that cold coming out of the television. It was an absolute gorgeous sight. What a wonderful show those kids and adults. Adults, one I believe was in his 70s or 80s, and one, the speed skating. My goodness gracious, it was an absolutely wonderful experience to watch the Olympics. And I watched each and every one of them. Congratulations to each and every one of you. Whether you won or not, you put on a show second to none. Okay? Over with my show.

And there you heard just now Ray Jones with a second track in, and The Click, that's a new one on me, and Lee McCarthy. And Owen Moore was in there as well. Let's see what we've got for you now, because I have changed the menu just a little bit, because most of those earlier ones were all brand new. David Hamsberger, Ashley Cook, Adam Payne, Adrian Payne, I beg pardon, and Brendan McMahon, of course.

Well, time's running along, and I didn't realize what time it was. We better put a few little messages in now before we close the shop for this week. Thanks to our audiences, as always. 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Okay, Brendan McMahon.

And that, of course, was the Shelley Jones Band that I lovingly call my resident band on Campfire and my other program, Paddy's Country. 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Don't forget to drop a line if you've got a birthday, anniversary, or you just want to say something to those people in war-torn countries. What a state we're in. Let's get rid of it all, okay? Until next week, everybody. Goodbye. And God bless you all. And have a great week ahead, won't you? Stay cool. A last word. Stay cool. Bye-bye.

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1: Would you like to be a volunteer at 2CHR but do not want to be an on-air presenter? 2CHR has a vacancy for a volunteer to assist in our office. 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That's 49 911 286. 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

0: Alcoholics Anonymous Cessnock meet Tuesdays 6pm till 7pm and Saturdays 5:30 till 6:30pm every week at the Uniting Church Hall Cessnock on the corner of Cumberland Street and Cooper Street. 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

She was cuter than a speckled pup, just turned 21. 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Just before the sun came up, she couldn't take no more.

only friends that's left is them behind that swinging door. 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And it's hard to be an outlaw who ain't wanted anymore. The record people nowadays keep spinning round and round. Songs about the back roads that they never have been down. 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And it's hard to keep your try up when you're

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3: Hunter Valley Singles Social Club Over 50s meets on the first Sunday of the month at 10 a.m. for a cuppa and a chat at Polish Hall, Grand Street, Maitland. 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

miss you. And the way we used to be. 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

0: The Rotary Club of Cessnock. 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
2: Your community radio station, 2CHR, Central Hunter Community Broadcasters Incorporated, are bound by the provisions of the Broadcasting Services Act and must comply with the licence conditions and the codes of practice applicable to a community broadcasting service. 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

I wonder if you're lonesome tonight. 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Fate had me playing in love with you as my sweetheart. Act one was where we met. 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You read your lines so cleverly and never missed a cue. 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And if you won't come back to me, then they can bring the curtain down.

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2: Would you like to be a volunteer at 2CHR but do not want to be an on-air presenter? 2CHR has a vacancy for a volunteer to assist in our office. 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That's 49 911 286.

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1: Good morning, I'm Lee Harrison. Homeowners are being warned further interest rate hikes are on the cards unless inflation eases further. Michael Packey reports.
2: The Reserve Bank has ended its two-day board meeting, keeping the official cash rate on hold at 4.35%. But Governor Michelle Bullock says we shouldn't get too excited, arguing more may need to be done to bring inflation down.
3: The board will

0: raise interest rates further if that is what is required.
1: The RBA predicts home values will continue to fall, and this will weigh on the economy as the construction sector comes under pressure, along with a general reduction in consumer spending. But Treasurer Jim Chalmers has told Parliament global instability remains the biggest problem.
2: We desperately need to see an end to this war in the Middle East.
1: The opposition argues inflation is an issue because the government has failed to adequately rein in its own spending. Michael Packey reporting.
3: The federal government denies high tobacco taxes are driving the cigarette black market. Officers from the AFP and Border Force have raided Metro petroleum stations nationwide over the alleged sale of illicit tobacco. Metro maintains it has a zero tolerance policy against illegal cigarettes, and no arrests have been made so far. Labor MP Julian Hill claims illicit tobacco is a problem in many countries.
4: It's being fuelled by a global surplus of very cheap production. You can get this stuff for less than a dollar a packet, which has been weaponised across the world by transnational serious and organised crime syndicates.
3: States and territories will start rolling out vaccinations against the H5 bird flu in coming days and weeks. The vaccines will be administered to wildlife and species most vulnerable to the deadly virus. Federal Environment Minister Murray Watt says they'll prioritise birds in captivity as vaccinating wild birds poses a challenge.
5: It is difficult to vaccinate birds in the wild. It does take two vaccination doses to vaccinate birds, and it is difficult enough to catch wild birds once, let alone twice.
3: A record number of migrants have crossed the English Channel on one small rubber boat. Josh Babbis reports.
6: 230 people crossed the English Channel on a 15-metre-long dinghy. It's the largest number of people to cross on one small boat in living memory. French officials said they had to rescue 30 others who were left stranded by the rising tide while also attempting to cross. So far this year, 15,000 migrants have crossed into the UK, but that's down about 40% on the same period last year. A Home Office spokesperson says today's crossing demonstrates the reckless tactics used by criminal gangs putting lives at risk in smuggling attempts. A week ago, 157 people were rescued when their boat flipped in the channel after the engine caught fire.
3: And Donald Trump has delivered a massive shake-up to childhood vaccination guidelines in the US. His executive order removes 6 shots from the routine checklist, including the flu, and forces the combined MMR vaccine to be split into 3 individual jabs. This is Air News.
7: Now the latest from Air Sport.
3: Josh Fraser has put his hand up to become Carlton's next senior coach. Jordan Tunbridge reports.
8: After months of speculation, Josh Fraser has finally declared his interest in the Blues' senior coaching job. The Herald Sun reports Fraser has told club officials he wants to be part of the selection process. Since taking over from Michael Voss in May, Fraser has led a remarkable turnaround, Carlton winning 10 of 12 games under his watch as interim coach, all but securing a wildcard final spot. Fans chanted, "We want Fraser," as he walked onto the ground after last week's win over St Kilda. Jordan Tunbridge, Melbourne.
3: Panthers fullback Dylan Edwards has been named on an extended bench for tomorrow night's NRL blockbuster with the Roosters after missing 3 games through injury. Australian all-rounder Beau Webster believes he has the runs on the board to be considered for a place in the Australian top order.
9: What I've done in my first 8 tests with the bat has probably showed that I can be considered as a genuine top 6 batter, and the ball, is an option.
3: The Aussies are finalising preparations for the first test against Bangladesh, which starts in Darwin tomorrow. And swimmer Cam McAvoy says he's obliterated all of his expectations at the Commonwealth Games in Glasgow. Australian Independent Radio News.
0: 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Today's weather report is provided courtesy of 2CHR supporters, Curry Curry Retired Mine Workers Association.
10: And good morning and welcome to Wednesday Brekkie. Brian Stitt here filling in for Rick this morning on this 12th day of August. Honey, what, another 3 weeks in spring, you little beauty. Partly cloudy today with a medium chance of showers becoming less likely this arvo. It's currently 7 degrees in Cessnock, 8 in Maitland. It's going to get up around 20, 21 degrees today. And the sun will rise this morning at about 23 minutes to 7 and set at 25 past 5. The Savo, humidity sitting on something, 78% at Cessnock Airport at the moment. I can't see the weather pole out there, so it doesn't matter. You know what it's like. It's a bit... Oh, what was it like when I came in? I didn't look up to see if there's any stars out. I don't know. I don't know. What else do we normally do about the weather? Tell you what's happening in the capital cities. That'll do, and then we can go and have a cup of coffee. In Sydney today, it'll be partly cloudy with a top of 20. Melbourne, shower or two. Top of 15 in Brisbane, a possible shower, 25. 19 in Perth, and mostly sunny. Showers in Adelaide, 15. In Hobart today, a shower or two. Top of 14. Canberra, shower 2, 13. And in Darwin, partly cloudy. What's happening? And only 31. Not 32. Sunny in 32, it normally is. Deary me, what's going on? I hope you're well, and I'll be here until 9 o'clock this morning if you want to give us a ring a bit later. 499-0-5965 is the number. It's time for a coffee. Yeah, see you in a bit.

That was the Eurythmics at 22 minutes past six here on your local community radio station. Before that, we heard from Asia. I don't think I'll play that again, if I remember. And, I mean, nothing wrong with it. It just didn't seem to fit somehow. Before that, we heard from Bruce Springsteen and Frankie Valli. It's 23 minutes past six. If you want to give us a ring, 4990-5965. Is Roy O...

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5: Look, yes, there is somebody here. I always miss the last one. I was trying to find something to play for you that you hadn't heard before. You've probably heard this before, but I don't know whether I have. Here's Dwight Yoakam and Buck Owens.

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That song was called Wild Horses. So is this one.

Rolls and Stones. It's coming up to 7:15. Fading into the distance. Off they go. And then we'll pop up the Furies with Davey Arthur.

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6: Oh, I got in this time. 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Brian Stitt filling in for Rick Frey this morning. Here's Paul Young. Wherever he lays his head. No, his hat. Not his head. I don't know if his head's in his hat at the time.

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2: Good morning, I'm Lee Harrison. The Reserve Bank Governor isn't ruling out the need to lift interest rates again if inflation doesn't show signs of easing. The central bank has kept the official cash rate steady at 4.35% at its August meeting. Governor Michelle Bullock warns house prices have to fall further and declining values will hit consumer spending. The Coalition is preparing to unveil plans to bring down migration and to cut visas for students, graduates and backpackers. Shadow Housing Minister Andrew Bragg will use an address at the National Press Club to argue the changes are needed to ensure housing construction can keep pace with new arrivals. Former opposition leader Susan Lee says she has no regrets after her 25-year political career came to an end earlier this year. Ms. Lee was axed as Liberal leader in February and travelled across America in the weeks following. She's told the ABC while she spent time reflecting, her focus is now on the future.
3: There is no point in relitigating something that has happened in the past. And if I think about my time in politics, I'm proud of what I achieved. I don't dwell on it because I'm

0: very much focused on the next chapter of my life.
1: Chicken giant Ingham's has expanded the lockdown of its poultry farms as the threat of the H5 bird flu increases. 231 cases of bird flu have so far been recorded across the country, with most in South Australia. Australia will follow New Zealand and vaccinate endangered wildlife against the virus strain. Victims of a coordinated abuse campaign are urging politicians to better protect women online. The all-women team at Collective Shout say they were subjected to death threats and pornographic deep fakes. The group's director, Melissa Tankard-Reist, says a report into the abuse will be released today.
2: Online Hate Prevention Institute gathered as much data as possible, analysed it, looked at, you know, who was leading this hate campaign attack against us, what platforms were being used, and how did the system fail? Because we were not protected.
1: The death toll from a major earthquake in Colombia has reached 224. Rescuers are working around the clock to free those trapped after the 7.4 magnitude quake. This is one of the moments recorded of search teams finding signs of life under the rubble. And researchers have discovered the remains of a 9,000-year-old woman in Sweden. This year's AIR National News.
3: Now the latest from AIR Sport.
1: The Rabbitohs are entering must-win territory as they look to shore up their place in the NRL finals. South Sydney will take on Canterbury on Friday night, a side hot on their heels for a place in the top eight. Forward Adam Elliott says the next month of football will be a good test of where they're at.
4: Four games left and each of them, you know, will have their own importance. Couple of top four teams in those last couple of runs home as well, which would be great for us.
1: Melbourne vice captain Jack Viney is preparing to play his first game of the year in the VFL this weekend after overcoming a lengthy injury battle. Coach Stephen King says the game will give him an idea of where Viney could fit into the senior side, but won't pick him on reputation alone.
5: I'm sure everyone that played on the weekend will try and stake their claims to say I'm part of this team as well. So it's just healthy having some competition for spots again as well. With Jack, with Xavier Lindsay getting back to VFL level after being injured as well. Christian Salem's came back in. It's nice to have some depth now and some pressure for spots. That's what good teams have.
1: South Melbourne Football Club wants to join the A-League after Western United was stripped of its licence. And Matildas midfielder Tamika Yallop has signed for the Wellington Phoenix ahead of the coming A-League women's season. Australian Independent Radio News.
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7: And it is 4 minutes, coming up to 7:05 here, and the sun is shining brightly on the weather pole. Really looks lit up out there. It's about 10 degrees outside at the moment, heading for 21 in somewhere and 20 in somewhere else. I haven't written it down properly, but around about 20 degrees today. It's going to be nice. Partly cloudy, with a medium chance of showers becoming less likely this afternoon. But it's looking all right out there at the moment. On Thursday, mostly sunny on Thursday, minimums ranging between 3 and 8, getting up to between 15 and 20. On Friday, mostly sunny as well. Could be some frost around on Friday morning and a bit of fog in the Upper Hunter. A slight chance of a shower along the coastal fringe on Friday, and minimums over the valley ranging between plus 1 and 6, getting up to between 16 and 20. And partly cloudy on Saturday. Could be some fog once again around the Upper Hunter. High chance of showers along the coastal fringe on Saturday, and a medium chance elsewhere. Minimums between 4 and 8, getting up to between 15 and 19. What else can I tell you weather-wise? The humidity sitting on about 80% and the sun will set this evening at 25 minutes past 5. You well? It's time for a cup of tea. I'm going to go and have a cup of tea. I don't know whether Rick has a cup of tea at 7. He probably doesn't. He's a good boy, but I'm going to. And I'll see you when I get back after me cup of tea. You going to have one? Okay, I'll see you soon.

It's 21 minutes past 7. It was the Cars. And before that, the Beach Boys. Brian Stitt here. I'm filling in for Rick this morning. Rick's preparing to conduct a funeral service at Nalkabar, Liz Bowie. Liz passed away suddenly on the 26th of July, and her funeral's at the little chapel at Nalkabar today at 10:30. So that's why Rick couldn't be here today. And if you knew Liz, I'm sure everyone would love you to pop along and pay your respects to Liz today at 10:30 at the little chapel at Nalkabar. Everyone's going to miss you, Liz.

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5: 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Brysted filling in for Rick this morning. What's happening outside with the weather poles? No, the sun's gone. Partly cloudy day today, but it's going to get up around 20, so that's all right. It's Johnny Rivers.

That was Warren Zevon, and before that we heard from Cheryl Sarkissian and Sunny. That was a real name. Something like that anyway. That was Sunny and Cher. Or Cher? Cher. Sunny and Cher. I'm saying Cher. That was Warren Zevon. Before that we heard from, as I said, Sunny and Cher and Johnny Rivers. Here's Bertie Higgins.

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5: Where you are right now at 10 minutes to 8, we'll have that news for you. That thing goes clickety-clock, mate. Phone just got a message. I had a message from a listener wanting to know where the sun has gone. I can confirm that it's not on the weather pole, but where it has in fact gone, I got no idea. But I'm going to ring the Bureau of Meteorology, Kitty, and see if they can shed some light, so to speak, onto where the sun has gone. I'll get back to you on that soon.

And it suddenly stopped. That was Jigsaw, an Australian band, not to be confused with the British band called Jigsaw, who we called the British Big Saw, Jigsaw, or something in Australia, I don't know. It's waffle. Look, I can't find out where the sun's gone, unfortunately, but I'm sure it'll come back one day. It is 6 minutes to the news at 8 o'clock. I've got to find a fairly longy song to fit in between now. What have we got? 6 minutes. Oh, yeah, that'll do. Cheap Trick. They'll do. They'll take us through almost to the news.

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2: Good morning, I'm Lee Harrison. A leading businessman believes it's more than likely interest rates will be hiked again before the end of the year. The Reserve Bank has given mortgage holders a reprieve at its latest meeting, holding the official cash rate at 4.35%. Governor Michelle Bullock hasn't ruled out the need for further rate rises if inflation shows no signs of easing. Yellow Brick Road Home Loans Chairman Mark Burris says any change will likely come in November.
3: She's more than likely going to raise interest rates in the, I would say, the November meeting, which is the Melbourne Cup Day meeting, which every year seems to be a watershed day for the Reserve Bank. They either always put rates up or put rates down on that day.
2: The National Disability Insurance Scheme watchdog has used new powers for the first time to ban an auditor and consultant. They're accused of registering 200 providers with false or misleading information. NDIS Minister Jenny McAllister says there's no place for fraud in the scheme.
4: Fraudsters looking to make a quick buck will be booted off the scheme. We are getting on with the job of cracking down on fraud and corruption in the NDIS, and the banning orders should serve as a warning to anyone who thinks they could get away with doing the wrong thing.
2: A crime scene's been established as police probe a homicide south of Brisbane. Emergency services were called to a home in Logan around 12:30 this morning. On arrival, they located a woman in her 20s deceased. A 37-year-old man known to the victim has been arrested and is speaking with police. And police have laid charges against a 12th person over the kidnapping and murder of Sydney man Chris Baxarian. The 85-year-old was taken from his North Ryde home in a case of mistaken identity in February. A 51-year-old woman is the latest person to be charged. Overseas, search crews in Colombia are working around the clock to free survivors trapped beneath the rubble as the death toll from a powerful earthquake climbs past 230.

0: 2020. The magnitude 7.4 quake is the strongest to strike the South American country in decades, flattening hundreds of structures. Aussie Lisa Richards says the heat is making rescue efforts even more difficult.
1: People are digging with their hands, trying to find people that are still alive under the rubble. And it also doesn't, it's like 38 degrees in heat.
0: In other news, the coalition's preparing to unveil plans to bring down migration and to cut visas for students, graduates and backpackers. Chicken giant Ingham's has expanded the lockdown of its poultry farms as the threat of the H5 bird flu increases. And The Princess Diaries 3 is going to be without one of its queens. Julie Andrews says she won't be returning for the sequel. This is AIR National News.
2: Now the latest from AIR Sport.
0: An independent KC will examine Geelong's response to the AFL's Please Explain in the concussion saga to determine if it's broken any AFL rules. The Cats have made Jake Collegiazny unavailable for selection from all football. Premiership teammate Isaac Smith says the defender is shattered.
3: He's devastated, and I think a lot of it comes to do with his private medical documents have been put out there, his name's been out there, and Ed, you've been in footy long enough, you understand when everyone's talking about you in the footy world, it can be all-consuming, and he'd be coming to the realisation now that effectively his career's done as well.
0: To rugby league now, and Sea Eagles star Jamal Fogarty is the latest to voice his opposition to the prospect of a third-place playoff. The veteran halfback says he's not a fan of teams being asked to back up after losing a preliminary final.
4: I don't mean to be negative, but I honestly think it's stupid to have a game to fight out for third for what? Just to have a game? I think it's silly. It's almost like, oh, everyone else, you can all get a participation award.
0: And Wallabies lock Miles Amatasiro has been banned for 3 games for his red card offence during their win over Japan in Osaka. Joseph Suwali has been ruled out of the return game in Townsville with a hamstring injury. Australian Independent Radio News.
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6: And at 8:05, the sun, wherever it's gone, hasn't come back yet, but I'm sure it will at some stage today because the Bureau is saying it's going to be partly cloudy today. There's a medium chance of showers becoming less likely this afternoon. It's currently about 12 degrees outside, heading for 19 today in Cessnock and 20 in Maitland. Humidity sitting on about 80%. The sun will set this arvo at 5:25. On Thursday, mostly sunny. Minimums between 3 and 8, getting up to between 15 and 20. On Friday, mostly sunny again. Bit cooler in the morning. Minimums ranging between 1 plus and 6 degrees, getting up to between 16 and 20, depending on where you are. And partly cloudy on Saturday with a chance of some fog about the Upper Hunter and a high chance of showers along the coast and a medium chance elsewhere on Saturday. Capital cities today. In Sydney, it'll be partly cloudy with a top of 20. Melbourne shower 2:15. Possible shower in Brisbane, top of 25. Mostly sunny in Perth, 19. 15 in Adelaide and showers. Shower 2 in Hobart. 14 in Canberra today, a shower 2 and 13. And partly cloudy in Darwin with a top of 31. Nice to have your company. Brian Stitt here filling in for Rick, who's preparing to get ready to do the service for Liz Bowie's funeral. If you knew Liz, she passed away on the 26th, and her funeral today is at the little chapel out at Knockabar. If you knew Liz, it'd be lovely if you came and said g'day or goodbye. It's 8:06. Richard Tennant will be here after the news at 9. If you want to give us a ring, 4990-5965.

That was the Beatles, Get Back. No, it wasn't. It was just called Get Back. Before that, we heard from the Dutch band T-Set and O.C. Smith singing about his mum. I think when I was young, I didn't really get that song. Now I do. It is 17 minutes past 8 here on your local community radio station. If you want to give us a ring, 499-0-5965 is the number to ring. No, I'm not going to play that. We played John Farnham before, so I'm not going to play that. Here's The Who.

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7: It is 28 minutes to 9 o'clock. We'll have the news for you at 9 o'clock. Richard Tennant will be here after the news with Community Profile. He'll be here until midday. And then Cole Fraser will be here with his Wednesday matinee. Dave Jerd will be in the seat between 2 o'clock and 4 o'clock with Easy Listening Music. And Ron Stoddart's going to drive you home between 4 and 6. Midway Les will be here with his Easy Listening Music between 6 and 9. God, easy. It's easy listening, isn't it, on 2CHR? And he'll flick it over to the overnight music until Faye Welsh is going to be here on Thursday morning at 6 o'clock to kick off live proceedings. And don't forget, we do have music playing all through the night, even if there's no one sitting in the chair. If you'd like to become a part of 2CHR, come in and have a chat. If you ever thought of becoming a presenter, or if you'd like to come in and volunteer with the office work or in the tech department, we'd love to see you. Come in and have a chat. The office is open between 9 o'clock and 4 o'clock during the week, or you can ring us on 4991 1286. But pop in, say good day. Or if you'd like to become a member, help the station keep running. It's 27 minutes to 9. Here's Van Morrison, Lonnie Donegan and Chris Barber. Hamming it up, I think.
8: This is the first song I ever learnt, actually.

That was Lonnie Donegan, Van Morrison, and Chris Barber doing Frankie and Johnny. It's 23 minutes to the news at nine. I didn't mean to frighten you. At 9 o'clock, Richard Tannen will be here after the news with Community Profile. Now, as you know, 2CHR stream, and if we stream up to heaven, Liz, if you're listening, Neil asked me to play this for you.

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4: You are indeed at 9 minutes tonight. Richard Tannen will be here after the news with Community Profile. And if the listener who inquired about where the sun had gone is still listening, look, we had our team working on it, and I think you'll find that it's back now. Talking of the sun,

That was The Clash. It's a couple of minutes to 9 o'clock. And Richard will be here after the news with Community Profile. So stick around. He'll be playing lots of music and bringing you up to date with what's going on around the valley. And metaphorically speaking, folks, I'll see you on Friday. Bye for now.

0: Time for me to go, folks. Stick around for Richard. He'll be here after the news. It's 9 o'clock.
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2: Mortgage holders are breathing a small sigh of relief following the latest interest rate decision. The RBA has kept the official cash rate at 4.35% after its two-day board meeting. Cotality Head of Research Gerard Berg says while it's a positive, homeowners are still hurting from previous rises.
3: When we look at the impact of the previous three rate rises that we've seen so far this year, the average owner-occupier mortgage in the first quarter would have increased by about $350 per month. So a pretty sizable income impact on household incomes.
2: The opposition is expected to unveil plans to bring down Australia's migration rate. Shadow Housing Minister Andrew Bragg will use an address at the National Press Club to detail the Coalition's proposal. Nationals leader Matt Canavan says the plan will also focus on cutting visas for graduates, backpackers and students.
4: I don't think Australian citizenship should be for sale. I think our universities should be focused on teaching Australian students, doing Australian research.
2: A solicitor's been charged, accused of manufacturing 3D printed weapons in northern New South Wales. Officers raided a home at Moree where they say they found a bolt-action rifle, two pistols and a semi-automatic firearm. The 32-year-old has been charged with 16 offences and is due to face court today. New South Wales Police Commissioner Mel Lanyon says a number of items were seized from the man's home.
5: Only one of the four firearms that we seized yesterday, we'll allege, is a privately manufactured firearm. But at a premises in Frome Street at Moree, we executed a crime scene warrant, seized a 3D printer, the blueprints to manufacture firearm parts and a range of other items.
2: A new online program is being launched to help Australian mothers who use alcohol to cope with anxiety. Researchers found one in four women turn to drinking to cope with the stresses of motherhood. Dr. Katrina Pryor says it's an unspoken problem.
6: Not every mum wants to admit that they might be drinking, particularly if they're breastfeeding, but we want to bring awareness to this, that we know motherhood is difficult, it's overwhelming, and there are evidence-based strategies and ways of coping without, you know, relying on alcohol.
2: In other news, the National Disability Insurance Scheme watchdog has used new powers for the first time to ban an auditor and consultant. They're accused of registering 200 providers with false or misleading information. Search crews in Colombia are working around the clock to free survivors trapped beneath the rubble as the death toll from a powerful earthquake climbs past 220. The magnitude 7.4 quake is the strongest to strike the South American country in decades. And US media is reporting Donald Trump secretly swapped

0: planes as he left the NATO summit in Turkey last month. The swap was undertaken in response to a possible Iranian threat. This is Air National News.
1: Now the latest from Air Sport.
0: Josh Fraser has put his hand up to become Carlton's next senior coach. Jordan Tunbridge reports.
2: After months of speculation, Josh Fraser has finally declared his interest in the Blues' senior coaching job. The Herald Sun reports Fraser has told club officials he wants to be part of the selection process. Since taking over from Michael Voss in May, Fraser has led a remarkable turnaround, Carlton winning 10 of 12 games under his watch as interim coach, all but securing a wildcard final spot. Fans chanted, "We want Fraser," as he walked onto the ground after last week's win over St Kilda. Jordan Tunbridge, Melbourne.
0: Panthers fullback Dylan Edwards has been named on an extended bench for tomorrow night's NRL blockbuster with the Roosters after missing three games through injury. Australian all-rounder Beau Webster believes he has the runs on the board to be considered for a place in the Australian top order.
3: What I've done in my first eight tests with the bat has probably showed that I can be considered as a genuine top six batter, and the ball, is an option.
0: The Aussies are finalising preparations for the first test against Bangladesh, which starts in Darwin tomorrow. And swimmer Cam McAvoy says he's obliterated all of his expectations at the Commonwealth Games in Glasgow. Australian Independent Radio News.
4: 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Today's weather report is provided courtesy of 2CHR supporters, Curry Curry Retired Mine Workers Association.
5: Yes, Wednesday, the 12th of August, partly cloudy, medium chance of showers becoming less likely late this afternoon and evening. Winds northwesterly 15 to 25 kilometres during turning westerly 25 to 35 kilometres in the late morning, then tending west to northwesterly 15 to 20 kilometres in the late evening. Daytime maximum temperatures between 14 and 20. The fire danger is going to be moderate in the north coast, Greater Hunter and the Greater Sydney region, with no rating in the central ranges. Tomorrow, Thursday the 13th of August, mostly sunny. Winds westerly 15 to 20 kilometres, becoming light in the morning. Overnight temperatures falling to between 3 and 8, with daytime temperatures reaching between 15 and 20. Friday, the 14th of August, mostly sunny. Areas of frost and chance of fog about the Upper Hunter in the morning. Slight chance of showers along the coastal fringe, most likely in the evening. Near zero chance of rain elsewhere. Light winds. Overnight temperatures falling to between 1 and 6, with daytime temperatures reaching between 16 to a top of 20. That's the 3 days weather forecast. Today, tomorrow and Friday, I will read you the weather forecast a bit later on for Saturday and Sunday. But stay tuned and stay listening. 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Now, I will be playing some songs for you, but in the meantime, if you have a request, give me a call. Our telephone number here is 4990-5965. That's 4990-5965. My name is Richard Tannen. I'll be with you till 12 noon. And thanks to Brian, who put on another good show. As usual, they're all professional presenters here. They can sing and play guitar. But once again, he's filling in for Rick, who's away. But thanks, Brian, and have a good day to you. Now, I will be playing some songs that are trying to be relevant to the radio station, because we've been playing easy listening songs for quite some time. And, of course, to all our listeners who also make good requests, continue doing so and continue supporting this radio station. After all, it's a community radio station and funded by a lot of our businesses in the area, and some of our business owners who are listening out there. Just don't hesitate to give us a call and sponsor this vital radio station for the area. Okay, now the first song I'm trying to get in it will be by Michael Bublé. I'm trying to find the title. If I can get it, but it had to do "You Make You Feel My Love," the first one. Let's see if I can get it, but it'll come on, but let's play it. Anyway, the first one by Michael Bublé, "Make You Feel My Love."

Sometimes we reminisce about the great country music artists whose voices we have had so much pleasure in listening to over the years. 2CHR has a collection of CDs of those artists who are no longer with us, and these are for sale with the proceeds going to their families. These magical entertainers of the past include Slim Newton, Reg Lindsay and Jay Justin, Christmas album only, and a great friend of our radio station, the late Donnie Soper. If you would love to add their music to your collection...

Yes, that was Don McLean, Vincent. That was a beautiful song, lovely words, and lovely tune to it. I always play it whenever I get the opportunity. Now, the ones I played before this was by Michael Bublé, Make You Feel My Love. And I've only played two songs, I think, so for Michael Bublé, which is Make You Feel My Love and Don McLean, Vincent. The next song I'm going to play for you is coming up, Robbie Williams, Better Man. But before that, being a community profile week, I'm going to read out some of the announcements. So if you miss any of these or if you'd like to hear it again, give us a call and we'll repeat it. But Cessnock and Wine Country Toastmasters will be holding a demonstration meeting on Monday, 14th of September. That's nearly a month ago. You're invited to come along and have a look. Where? Cessnock Leagues Club on Monday, the 14th of September, time at 7 p.m. For any information on this demonstration meeting, call Anna 0422 116747. That's Anna on 0422 116747. That's the Toastmasters demonstration meeting on Monday, the 14th of September at the Cessnock Leagues Club. Another announcement, media release, of course, Cessnock Library photographic exhibition, a treasure trove of images of childhood in 1960s and the 70s. That's childhood memories in the 60s and 70s are going to be held at the Cessnock Library. The free exhibition runs from, of course, it's been running from the 1st of July to the 21st of August, so probably got about a week to go in the Vincent Street Library's foyer. In 2022, the library received an extraordinary donation, the Laurel Mini Rudd Archive, a trove of thousands of proof sheets, negatives and prints documenting the daily lives of Cessnock residents between 1960 and 1970. That's rather interesting. So if you've been in the area since that time and if you wish to go and have a look, you never know, you'll find a few photos of yourselves or negatives, and perhaps the library can give you a copy of it if you make some arrangements. That's once again, in 2022, the library received an extraordinary donation, the Laurel Mini Rudd Archive, a trove of thousands of proof sheets, negatives and prints documenting the daily lives of Cessnock residents between 1960 and 1970. That's a rather interesting collection. In 2026, St. Peter's Anglican Church will be celebrating the 150th anniversary of its historic Father Will's pipe organ, an important part of East Maitland's cultural history. If you're living around East Lynn, you're proud of this item, just go and see it. To mark this milestone, the church will present a series of 10 organ recitals running from February through to November 2026, inviting the wider Central Hunter community to take part in this celebration. The organ was built in 1876 by the renowned British organ builder Father Henry Willis, and was the second Willis organ brought to Australia. It is now the oldest Father Willis organ in Australia, still in regular use, and remains largely unaltered. Of the 13 pipe organs located within the Maitland LGA, 5 were built by Henry Willis, highlighting the strong historical connection between Maitland and this important period of instrument building. That's a rather interesting piece for those who love pipe music and also love organs. And for those who go to church, to hear an organ played in the church is quite a thing, because it goes so well with all the hymns. There's no other instrument that takes part of an organ. So once again, to mark this milestone, the church will present a series of 10 organ recitals running from February through to November 2026, inviting the wider Central Hunter community to take part in this celebration. Yeah, those are some of the community announcements. This is Community Profile Week. My name is Richard Tannen. I will be with you till 12 noon, playing some of your favorite songs and some of ours from the playlist. If you want to give us a call and wish a request to be played, our telephone number here, 4990-5965. That's 4990-5965. The next song I'm going to play for you is by Robbie Williams, Better Man. And this song is quite a popular song with a lot of people I know. So here we go, Better Man by Robin Williams.